Northern Michigan. 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Playing it all from A to Z. Afternoons on the Rock Station.

0: Rod Stewart and Maggie Mae on the rock station KLT. Kenny Wayne Shepherd right before that. I am Callie. And no one knows if Taco Bell is actually one of the causes of the outbreak of the parasitic infections causing the explosive, you know, uncomfortableness across the U.S. But some Taco Bell locations are voluntarily and temporarily removing some ingredients like lettuce and onion. I talked to somebody yesterday who hadn't even heard about this yet, and they work in a restaurant, and they're like, what? What are you talking about? I'm like, yeah, restaurants are adjusting their menus. He had no clue. And taking a look at our KLT weather forecast, fuel up at McDonald's, Marathon, and Lachine from propane to bait, and the largest selection of alcohol at a gas station. Need something not in stock? They'll order it for you. 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We are looking at widespread smoke continuing through the night. Mostly cloudy and a low of 66 for tomorrow. Chance of showers. Widespread smoke continues. Mostly sunny and a high of 85. Saturday, chance of showers and thunderstorms. A high of 78 with wind gusts as high as 30 miles per hour. And Sunday, sunny and 82.
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0: Bryan Adams on the rock station KLT and Cuts Like a Knife. I'm California girl, and Bryan Adams has announced a new run of U.S. tour dates scheduled for this summer, continuing his ongoing Roll with the Punches tour. The shows will take place before he begins a previously revealed series of concerts across Canada later this season. The U.S. leg is set to begin July 24th in St. Louis at Enterprise Center. 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And for tonight, widespread smoke, mostly cloudy and a low of 66. If you need any resources, if you got to get away from the smoke and you just don't know what to do, call 211. And for tomorrow, chance of showers and thunderstorms, possibly more smoke. Well, actually, there will be more smoke, but possible thunderstorms. Mostly sunny and a high of 85 and a chance of showers and thunderstorms for Saturday and a high of 78 with wind gusts as high as 30 miles per hour. All right, stay right there. We've got AC/DC on the way and Bon Jovi.
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0: Saturday, September 19th, KLT welcomes B-52s and Devo to the Acrisure Amphitheater in Grand Rapids. The B-52s. Devo. Keep listening for the Miller Lite ticket window to open for your chance to win. From the Rock Station. She's just a girl. KLT.
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0: It's the Rock Station KLT. I am Callie, and the Beaver Island Music Festival kicked off today. We'll run through the 18th with music, fun, and a good time. If you're looking to go, your tickets can be found at BIMF.net. 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For tonight, widespread smoke, but you knew that, I'm sure. Mostly cloudy and a low of 66. For tomorrow, chance of showers, widespread smoke, mostly sunny and a high of 85. Saturday, chance of showers and thunderstorms with a high of 78. Wind gusts 30 miles per hour. And Sunday, sunny and 82. All right, I've got Guns N' Roses on the way and Ozzy Osbourne, so don't touch that dial.
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0: It's Queen and Keep Yourself Alive on the rock station KLT. I am California Girl, and that was their first single, their debut single off their debut album, which was self-titled Queen from 1973. For our KLT weather forecast, it is brought to you by Plowman's Collision of Alpena. We meet by accident. For tonight, widespread smoke with partly cloudy skies and a low of 66. For tomorrow, chance of showers mainly before noon, widespread smoke afternoon, mostly sunny and a high of 85. I think we're going to wake up to the widespread smoke, though. And for Saturday, a chance of showers and thunderstorms mainly before 2 p.m., mostly sunny otherwise and a high of 78 and sunny and 82 for Sunday.
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0: Tuesday, August 25th, KLT welcomes George Thorogood and the Destroyers to the Interlochen Center for the Arts. Bad to the bone. George Thorogood with the Marshall Tucker Band. Can't you see? George Thorogood. 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

0: 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It's the Squatch. 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
8: Me too. Good morning, it's KLT, the rock station. We're live in the Jay Sporting Goods studios, downtown Traverse City, Michigan. I'm not on Beaver Island.
1: No, you're not.
8: No. Sadly, I'm not. Oh. But it's there's a bunch of factors. I'll get into it in a little bit. But it's I'm just not feeling well. I still have a digestive problem, and I just didn't feel good about being elsewhere and not knowing where I was going to be. And also, the smoke is really getting to me.
1: Yeah.
8: Like, respiratory-wise, not only on the eyes. But anyway, I'll miss Beaver Island this year. And all the planes were canceled yesterday.
1: Were they really?
8: Yes.
1: Yeah.
8: No way to fly over to the island. But, I mean, that doesn't affect me. Well, it's time for Instant Request. Good morning, Finster.
4: 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Good morning.
8: Good morning, Mickey.
1: And good morning, sir. 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
8: Thought we'd start off with some Cinderella because Tom Kiefer is playing tonight at the Odawa.
1: Is he actually playing?
8: Well, he's inside.
1: Okay.
8: So I would imagine so. And the smoke is supposed to dissipate tonight. There's going to be a southerly breeze, and it's going to, there's going to be some rain, and there's going to be some, you know, less smoke. Mm. So that's good.
4: Geezer Butler is 77 today.
8: Oh, nice. Okay.
4: Mickey DeRocher, what band is Geezer Butler in?
1: Spinal Tap.
4: Oh.
8: Pretty close.
1: Really?
4: No. Black Sabbath.
8: The Black Sabbath band.
1: The Geese. They ever call them the Geese?
4: I'm sure.
8: All right, it's Friday. The weekend is here. There's a ton of festivals, and we're all over it. Yeah, I'm into it. It's KLT. Good morning.

0: It is KLT, the rock station. Good morning and welcome to Friday. It's Omelette and Finster. Mickey DeRocher is here. It's 5:36. We're doing instant request for Bayview Car Care. Tom Kiefer is at the Odawa tonight. An AC/DC tribute band, Noise Pollution. That's another idea for instant request. We played quite a bit of AC/DC yesterday or this week, or we do every day.
1: They got a lot of hits.
2: That's a good thing.
0: I wonder if they're going to emphasize the Brian Johnson era or the Bon Scott era, or does it not matter with AC/DC tribute bands?
2: That's a good question. I mean, I was in one, and we did them both.
0: Right. I guess if you call yourselves Noise Pollution, that's a reference to Back in Black. Maybe it's more of a Brian Johnson, but I'm sure they'll do both. Let's go to the phones. Good morning, Traverse City. Hello, KLT.
3: Yeah, just having some coffee, listening to the show. Sorry, I couldn't make the Beaver Island trip.
0: That's okay.
3: A lot of things are being canceled anyway.
0: Right. Well, John Mellencamp canceled, and so did Alanis Morissette, and whatever was outdoors has been canceled. But
3: anywho, can we hear some more Tom Kiefer, some night songs?
0: Yes, absolutely. That's awesome. Favorite song. All right, Lou, we'll dial it up. Thanks for the call.
3: Bye now.
0: Later. Dial up some night songs here. On a Friday morning with Omelette and Finster, let's do it. 231-941-9558. That's our phone number. We're interacting with the people doing instant requests right now. It's KLT, the rock station.

0: It is KLT, the rock station. Welcome to the weekend. It's Friday with Omelette and Finster and Mickey DeRocher. It's 5:41. It's Geezer Butler's birthday. How old is he? And what should we play from Sabbath?
1: Fairies Wear Boots is awesome. And Geezer Butler today is 77 years old.
0: Wow.
1: We will honor him tonight during KLT's Metal Nation, brought to you by LaHaye's, that has big, big news coming soon. Mm-hmm. And KP's Cash Advances, where your first loan is always free.
0: And that's a good advertiser for a Friday when you might enter the weekend and get no money.
1: Yeah, borrow some money and go buy some weed.
2: Too that's much right. month at the end of the money?
0: Yeah.
1: All right. Yeah, this is awesome.
0: Let's play Fairies Wear Boots by Black Sabbath. Happy birthday, Geezer Butler.

0: Fairies Wear Boots.
1: And right you here. Gotta believe me.
0: Right here on the Rock Station KLT. It's 5:48 on a Friday with Omelet and Finster. 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
1: The average pencil, if you were able to draw a continuous line, keeping it sharp, you know, all the way down, it could draw a line 35 miles long.
2: What?
1: Pretty interesting. I have nowhere else in the show to put that. Also, this fact, men who are castrated live 14 years longer than men that don't get castrated.
2: Probably because they're not making crappy comments to people and getting choked out.
0: Or stupid decisions because of the women.
1: I think it's the women that are killing us. All right?
2: If we, that's right. Watch your back. Nutty.
1: Once we don't need them, then, oh, well, listen. No need for that anymore.
2: Oh,
1: live longer. No pressure.
2: Right.
0: So we mentioned that noise pollution plays at the Brown Trout Festival tomorrow. Tomorrow is Candlebox and Bush. And, yes, well, I'll grab a call. We'll just go live. Screw it. We'll do it live.
1: I knew that was coming.
0: Good morning, KLT.
3: Good morning. Hey, in celebration of Geezer's birthday, I'll have a little bit of a Sabbath deep cut. I'm sure Finster's familiar with this one. How about Into the Void?
1: Oh, so good.

0: Yeah, that's a rocker.
1: It's a banger.
2: Yeah, Finster's going to do a special tribute on Metal Nation tonight.
0: Cool.
1: That's Omelette's way of saying we're not playing that.
2: Right. I got a good dose of Sabbath right there. That was a good tune.
0: All right.
2: Okay, thank you for the call.
0: How about Burning for You then?
2: Okay, thank you.
1: That was a big leap.
2: Got it. Yeah, so tomorrow, a concert locally, is Candlebox and Bush are playing in St. Ignace at the Kuwaitan Casino. That's kind of fun.
3: That's kind of an odd mix, the two of them, I think.
2: And Candlebox is playing, we have something on our concert calendar of them playing without Bush, and that is... okay, Kuwaitan Casino on our concert line. We've got another listing where they're playing 20 Monroe Live in Grand Rapids. So let's play some Candlebox. What the hell, right? Huh? It's topical. They're rolling into town. It's 5:51 on a Friday morning. With Finster.

0: Waking Up with Omelet and Finster.
1: Is that the testosterone talking?
2: Yeah, man.
1: Because I now have it coursing through my body.
2: Nice.
1: But the problem is, I have a stiff neck. I don't think it went to the right place.
0: On the Rock Station, KLT.

0: It is KLT, the rock station, and a little Bush and Candlebox for you. Boy, that's 90s.
1: You don't see Bush anymore.
2: You really don't.
0: You don't, literally and figuratively. The band played last summer as part of Motley Crue, something like that, at the Soaring Eagle.
1: I saw one in Petoskey.
2: Bush was with Motley Crue, is that what you said?
0: I want to say that.
2: Wow.
0: But it doesn't matter. They're with Candlebox this weekend. Tonight is 20 Monroe Live for Candlebox only, and then tomorrow they're in St. Ignace. But the big show that we're focused on is Noise Pollution, AC/DC tribute band with the Brown Trout Festival.
1: Yeah!
0: Awesome, awesome.
1: I haven't been over to the Sunrise side in a minute. I guess I, well, is on the way. Do you consider that? The Sunrise side? I was there not too long ago for the Big Rig Challenge.
2: Ooh, that's right, when you raced a cop and lost.
1: He cheated.
0: The thing that sticks out in my, like, the room for improvement with Alpina is they have a beautiful old theater that needs to be renovated.
2: Oh, yeah.
0: You know, it's closed, and it's like the State Theater was here, just boarded up. And so they need some love on that theater, because it would be really, you know, it's a gem for a downtown neighborhood.
2: Yeah, and it seems like a lot of towns are doing that.
0: Yeah.
2: Like, revamping.
0: Yeah, and like Muskegon or Manistee did theirs.
2: Yeah, Manistee, I think.
1: And not a single adult entertainment establishment. I don't know how many miles you are to the closest one when you're over there.
2: That's probably by design.
0: Right.
2: We don't want no stinking boobies.
0: I think their sensibilities are a little different over there, you know.
1: They don't like boobs?
0: Well, yeah. No, I don't know if they don't like boobs, but they don't like, they don't want strip joints. A lot of towns don't.
2: Some towns have them jam-packed on every corner.
1: Oh, you know what we need is a strip club bus.
2: Ooh.
1: And we just roll through. Guys could get on and off the bus.
0: There you go. That's a great idea.
2: And we have a big sign. Get on and get off.
1: Yeah.
2: Yeah,
1: you don't have to leave the bus to get off. What would we name the stripper bus? Oh, I love this. I love this.
0: Oh, man. I like,
2: gotta have
0: I
2: the
0: like
2: word
0: that.
2: Tube in it.
0: Hey, we have tickets to the Black Crows this morning to give away through the Miller Lite ticket window. And we also have Jerry Seinfeld tickets.
1: Wow.
0: Yeah, that's wild. Jerry Seinfeld is playing August 8th, which is a Saturday night, at the Acroshore Amphitheater at the new venue in Grand Rapids. And the Black Crows are also playing the Acroshore, but that's this coming Wednesday.
1: Be in Cleveland.
2: Oh, Wednesday night.
0: This coming Wednesday. Mm-hmm. And then Jerry Seinfeld is in a couple of Saturdays. All right, so let's play some Black Crows. I was going to play their new latest one, which is... a Profane Prophecy.
1: Yeah. I was surprised you weren't all over. The Tesla karaoke record came out this morning.
0: Oh, wow. Well, we'll

0: Certainly look for gems in that. I mean, you know all of the songs because they're covers. It's called
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0: Black Crowes.
1: Thank you.
0: It's KLT, the rock station. The end of that song just sounds horrible. But it's Profane Prophecy by the Black Crowes, their latest. It's 6:09 with Omelette and Finster. It's time for a KLT news update. Mickey DeRocher is here. And let's get it going.
2: And Michelle Perez is here.
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0: your car rolling with Pollard's Service Center. President Donald Trump is calling for an investigation into alleged election fraud in Michigan. During a national address Thursday night, the president said he wants federal authorities to examine election concerns in our state. Michigan Secretary of State Joslyn Benson and the governor are disputing those claims, saying Michigan elections have been secure and that reviews and audits have found no evidence of widespread fraud.
1: What? I don't understand why so much effort is going into this. What? Let's say everything he says is true. What are they going to do? Go back in time and say, oh, you really won. Here you go.
0: Well, I think some of what is happening is that we're in uncharted territory here. But I know he's already spoken of trying to unseat some certain senators because this might be a fraudulent election.
1: From 2020.
0: Yes. So he's would try to unseat some of the senators based on that. It could be trying to affect the midterms that are coming up. It is and something to be clear about, after 2020, there were audits, there were judges, there were trials, there were court cases, and no fraud was found. But if there needs to be more investigation, then there needs to be more investigation. That's what the president is calling for.
2: And he's trying to get that bill passed, the Save America Act.
0: Right. So that is where it stands, and he is disputing the 2020 election again. All right, the Cyclosporialis outbreak in Michigan is spreading. The latest numbers show more than 4,300 cases in 64 counties. The most cases are in Wayne, Washtenaw, Oakland, and Ingham counties, but we have had confirmed cases in Grand Traverse County, Alpena County, Ogama, Oscoda. Not many, but we have confirmed cases. There have been 102 people now who have been hospitalized. That has more than doubled since we last spoke about it. State and federal officials have been investigating whether Taco Bell restaurants played a role in the outbreak, but to be clear, they still don't have a confirmation of where this is coming from, but they are investigating Taco Bell as a potential source.
1: Getting the trots from Taco Bell is hardly news.
0: I know. The trots.
3: I think this is way more than the trots.
0: The trots. A Traverse City man is facing multiple charges following an investigation into suspected sexually child abusive material. A businessman, 55-year-old Jason Wayne Redman, was arrested after investigators seized his electronic devices that were later allegedly found to contain over 8,000 images and videos of suspected child sexually abusive material.
1: Did they ever say what business he works for? I saw that's what everybody was freaking out about online.
0: Which anybody,
1: what business, right? We want to avoid it.
0: Right. I do not know. Some say that there might be a consulting firm or something like that.
3: Yeah, I think people were Googling it.
0: Exactly.
1: Or a talent agent is what I saw.
0: Yeah, or like a headhunter or something. You know.
1: Yikes. Maybe rephrase that.
0: We don't all think.
1: Nothing funny about this.
0: No, it's right.
1: I'm sorry.
0: Let's move on.
1: I'm not laughing at the child predator.
0: I know you're not.
1: Headhunting was kind of funny.
0: I know you're not. But he has been charged in the 86th District Court with 5 different felonies, including possession of child sexually abusive material. Just a heads up for folks in Maseau County, about 3,000 consumers, energy customers in and around Lake City will have a planned power outage tonight while crews upgrade the community's electrical substation. So you should have received a postcard, but tonight that outage is expected to begin at 11 p.m. and last about 5 hours. And Michigan State Police continue to look to the public for help in identifying a man who was found along the Lake Huron shoreline in Presque Isle County last fall. So police responded to Raven Drive in Aquiac Township on November 26, where the man's body was discovered on the shore. They believe he was deceased anywhere from 3 months to 3 years before he was found. Nobody has come forward. Nobody has come forward. So with the help of the Michigan State University Anthropology Lab and the Forensics Art Unit, they have released a facial reconstruction of what they believe the man looks like in hopes someone will recognize him. You can go online. You can follow the Michigan State Police Alpena Post. You can follow the Presque Isle Sheriff's Office. They have the sketch of this man. He's believed to be about 5'6" and 165 pounds. He was wearing a T-shirt with the word with the word allegedly on it and an ostrich on the front, a black North Face jacket and blue jeans. If you have any information, please contact the police. This poor man.

0: man is sitting there unidentified and nobody has come forward.
1: I know you brought it up yesterday later in the show, and now we're bringing it up early, which is good. But I don't understand, like, what if maybe he had some teeth and they could identify him through teeth. I don't know. I'm sure they already thought of that.
0: Right.
1: But I guess you have to have original teeth, like dentistry, something.
0: Yeah, you would think. I mean, he's been at the anthropology lab at MSU for months. And so, yes, I'm with you that they likely have already gone down that route and it was not possible to identify him that way.
2: And if they can't, and nobody's missing a guy.
0: I know, it's tragic, man.
3: Yeah.
2: But I mean, it seems like they're putting a lot of resources into it. John Doe, let's file him, move on.
3: Oh, so, yeah.
2: How long are you supposed to keep him on ice?
1: He's not on ice.
0: He probably is. But I don't know if I agree with that. I mean, one, this happened in November. We initially reported on it, and we haven't heard anything. So it's just circling back every few months to say, does anybody know anything? And I think any human is deserving of that attention. That's my opinion.
1: Very good.
0: I would hope. All right, so that is it. Thanks for your news update.
1: Thank you, Michelle, very much. Let's go to sports.
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2: Second half of Major League Baseball starts tonight with the Tigers in L.A. 9:38 is the start time. Maybe I could have that on in the background for Metal Nation tonight. The World Cup concludes this weekend with France taking on England in the third place match tomorrow at 5 p.m., followed by the championship on Sunday at 3 p.m. as Spain battles defending champion Argentina for the biggest prize in soccer. At the Open Championship at Royal Birkdale, surprise leader Jackson Suber remains in the hunt as the second round continues with Matt Wallace. Close behind, Rory McIlroy is trying to rally after an opening round of 2 over. While defending champion Scottie Scheffler is also in contention for golf's oldest major. NASCAR returns to one of its most historic tracks this weekend as the Cup Series heads to North Wilkesboro Speedway for Sunday's Window World 450, the first points race at the track since 1996. UFC 329, headlined by Conor McGregor, averaged 6.5 million viewers across the U.S. and Latin America, with 15.9 million total viewers and a peak, making it Paramount's second biggest live event after the Super Bowl.
1: I watched it.
2: As of today, there are 27 days until the Detroit Lions' first preseason game. 27 days. Oh. Thursday, August 13th at 7:30, they play the Bengals. And there's your sports.
1: Nice. Good job, Fenster. Thank you. It's 6:19 on KLT. So much going on around Northern Michigan. I mean, we've got the Beaver Island Music Festival, which is happening right now. The Brown Trout Festival, Venetian Festival, Alpen Festival, and the Heritage Festival all happening right now. So get out
3: there and get a corn dog.
1: Yeah. 6:19, it's Open Phones Friday. If you'd like to get in touch with us, we'd love to have you, certainly. 231-941-9558. So much to talk about, so much to do, so much to update people on. KLT is out and about today. Mary Dew is going to be at Ginnup Sales in Williamsburg for Kubota Orange Days. Yes. And that's from, she's going to be there from 11 to 2. And then Terry Ray will be there from 10 to noon tomorrow. All right. It's KLT, the rock station, 620. That's an upside down 9.
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0: Boy, this widespread smoke is no joke, man. I mean, yesterday, the John Mellencamp show at Pine Knob got canceled. Alanis Morissette got postponed, I think.
2: She should have been fine. It's her smoke that's killing us. She's Canadian.
1: Oh, yeah, she should be built for
2: Yeah, that. It's your fault, Alanis Morissette. Get up there and
1: sing through the smoke.
2: Yeah, hands. Give me some Jagged Little Pill.
0: So the smoke continues today, but allegedly tonight the winds are going to shift to the south from the south. So that'll allow the regular air to get into northern Michigan because it's been a north wind and that's bad. Very bad. The visibility is impossible. That's why there was no flights over to Beaver Island yesterday. They canceled all the flights because of visibility. There's supposed to be a little rain tonight. Yesterday it said 70% chance, and now it says 30% chance tonight. So areas of smoke before 2 a.m., and I guess that's when the winds are going to shift to the southwest or from the southwest. And then tomorrow for Saturday, we got a 40% chance of showers and thunderstorms with a high of 75. And could be a little breezy.
2: What about Alpena? I need to know what it's going to be like tomorrow night for noise pollution.
0: Sunday, sunny and 80. It's going to be similar. 40% chance of showers and thunderstorms. And a high tomorrow for Alpena, 80.
3: All right. Ooh. Perfect.
1: And hopefully not smoky. I took a nap in my car on my lunch break, and I woke up feeling like I was going to pass out. And I think it was from huffing all that smoke.
2: The smoke definitely was a factor yesterday. Yeah. I was cutting the grass and doing some yard work, and then I had to clean out my truck. And I definitely felt like heaviness in my chest. And that's when I decided I am not going to try to do this fireman's fitness challenge because I feel that my lungs aren't getting all the clean air that they need. So am I fit to be a fireman? Nope, because the smoke from Canada prevented me from doing
1: that. If there was a fire right in your face.
2: Right.
0: That's a smart move, though, because I felt fatigued yesterday just running around, you know, from store to store and that type of thing.
1: Yeah.
0: And my eyes are burning and it's starting to feel the respiratory problem.
1: Do you think you'll try to reschedule Finster for when it's a less smoky days?
2: Yeah, absolutely. I need to do this. It's a failure in my past that I feel I can right that wrong. Because when last time I tried it, I had a full B cup and smoked cigarettes. Now
1: you're all fit and
2: I have never been in this kind of shape. By the way, yesterday at Game Day Men's Health, you get on that scale thing and you hold the thing and it gives you your progress.
1: Like the sensors?
2: Yes.
1: Yes.
2: So I am almost out of

0: the athletic category.
1: What's the next one? Animalistic?
0: Specimen.
1: What?
0: I am almost a specimen.
1: The government's going to come for you.
0: I that's what I'm saying. Let me see here. I have the new... I have lost four... Oh, wait. No, I have to lose 4 or 5 more pounds of body fat. For 57-year-old, your numbers stand out. An 88.4-pound skeletal muscle mass is well above average. And a 16.9% body fat with a visceral fat level of 7 is a healthy place to be. Most men your age have considerably higher blood body fat and less muscle.
1: Wow.
0: Yeah. I'm almost a specimen.
1: Fine specimen.
2: You know what we should find out is the recommended military, they've just recalibrated what is acceptable for a military member.
1: Oh, yes?
2: Otherwise, they put you in fat camp.
1: What? Truly?
2: Yes, that is true.
1: God.
2: And they test you every 6 months for this body
1: fat. How do they test
2: index.
1: You? They just like put out a ho-ho and see if you bite?
2: It's your height divided by weight, something like that.
1: Jeez.
2: And how old you are, I think, is also a factor.
0: I went from 25.4% body fat to 16.9.
2: Nice.
0: My body fat mass from 47.2 to 31.7. And my visceral fat from a 10 to a 7. So I've lost 15.5 pounds of body fat since I started with them.
1: And you credit that to the Game Day Men's Health?
0: I credit them for giving me numbers that are trackable.
1: Oh, okay.
0: Listen, that needle doesn't make me go to the gym every day. That needle doesn't make me make good food choices except during Cherry Festival. And listen, that was a lot of Cherry Festival pounds. I don't normally eat all that crap and drink all that pop, but I went ham. It's Cherry Festival. I'm not in any competition.
1: Right.
0: Right. So every now and then, but I think my numbers are way better than that. I'm carrying 3 to 5 Cherry Festival pounds right now.
2: And they have this super deluxe scale at Game Day Men's Health where you grab these handles and they know your body mass index and muscle.
1: Wow.
2: I don't know how it does it, but I guess it's a high dollar scale.
1: I bet.
2: It's 6:38 on KLT. You know, a little programming note. On Tuesday, we're going to have George Thorogood on the show.
1: What?
2: George Thorogood is going to call little old us, nice. Talking about his upcoming concert at the Interlochen Center for the Arts. Also, this morning, we have Black Crowes tickets, and that's for Wednesday of this coming week. And we also have Jerry Seinfeld tickets. Jerry Seinfeld is also playing the Aquasure Amphitheater, and that's coming up on August 8th, which is a Saturday night. I don't know if I've ever given out Jerry Seinfeld tickets.
0: Never once have I. I know I sure haven't.
1: It's been a while, I think, since he's been touring. He's ready for... He needs some laughs.
2: Right?
1: Yeah.
2: We all
1: do. Feed that ego. We all need it.
2: Beaver Island Music Festival is ongoing, happening right now through tomorrow night. And the Brown Trout Festival, which Finster is going to be making his way over there in the morning. Venetian Festival is happening. Alpen Festival in Gaylord. Heritage Festival in Big Rapids.
0: I'm going to get up there.
2: Big Rapids. Rapid City.
0: I'll be out in Alpena probably by 1. One.
1: One.
2: How are you going to spend your afternoon?
0: Ed said that people at I can't remember the name of the tire place, but there's disc golf possibilities happening.
2: Ooh, nice.
0: That I'm very excited
1: about.
0: That'd
1: be fun. I like playing disc golf.
0: Ball tire.
2: Nice.
0: They invited me to a disc golf tournament when I'm in town.
1: Do you have a bunch of discs?
0: Yeah. Oh, yeah. I keep them in my truck always.
2: BYOD.
1: That's right.
2: What's coming up in Sleaze, Finster?
0: Shatner is getting ready to do his metal performances, and I have William Shatner's rider, and it is hilarious.
1: And are you going to play him on Metal Nation?
0: Of course I am.
1: Okay.
0: He's going to be joined by Rob Halford of Judas Priest, I think Rob Zombie. This is going to be a banger.

0: All right, let's do it. Metal Nation tonight from 9 to midnight. It's Omelet and Finster with Mickey DeRocher. It is Open Phones Friday. 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That's our phone number for calling or texting. We'd love to hear from you. We'll be right back. It's KLT.
1: Saturday, September 19th. KLT welcomes B-52s and Devo to the Acrisure Amphitheater in Grand Rapids. 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

0: It is KLT, the rock station. And Bret Michaels is making his way to town after originally supposed to be playing on June 30th or something, but it's actually been rescheduled for July 30th, which is still a Thursday night, and that's coming up very quick.
1: And that's at Interlochen?
0: Interlochen, yeah. You got it. Bret Michaels and Interlochen. Nice. And then the next night is the Coral Reefer Band, which we've been giving away tickets to. So I'm going to go down to the Accra Shore.
1: I really hope you make it.
0: I'm going to make it.
1: Okay.
0: I'm going to make it. Did not make it to Beaver Island Music Festival. I feel so horribly about that. I went to Charlevoix. I missed the 2:30. I mean, I knew I was going to miss the 2:30, but there was another one at 5:30, and I just didn't feel well enough to go.
2: Mm. Wait, you made it to Charlevoix?
0: Yeah. And the smoke is thicker there.
1: I mean, believe that because I've seen photos of Mackinac Island anyway, and it's just like you cannot see past your hand.
0: Yeah, like when you go to the band shell, like you could almost not see the bridge, like that, like when you're downtown Charlevoix.
1: Wow.
0: But they're gearing up for a Venetian festival over there. In Alpena, you got the Brown Trout Festival, which Finster's going to be going over there.
2: $10,000 somebody's going to win for a fish.
1: For reeling it in?
2: Yeah. The largest fishing tournament on the Great Lakes.
1: $10,000. I love that.
0: Up North Busker Festival is happening in East Jordan, I see on the news. I want to thank our friend Dozer, who called in and said they've got Anchor Fest in Empire.
1: Yeah, Anchor Day.
0: Somebody found a big anchor in the water, and now it's got an anchor festival.
1: They're going to have a chicken dinner, street dance.
0: Street dance.
1: Good old-fashioned fun. I might head over there and do some dancing in the streets.
0: Yeah, not only that, you got Venetian Festival, you got Brown Trout Festival, you got Beaver Island Music Festival, you got Alpen Fest, Heritage Fest. I mean, a lot of fests. Let's do some sleaze for the people right now.
3: It's time for Celebrity Sleaze.
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2: William Shatner will debut tracks from his upcoming heavy metal album at a show called Riot Fest, which goes down September 18th through the 20th in Chicago. He is set to perform Sunday the 20th, and check out his rider. First of all, he wants the city to rename a boat in his honor so he can captain a ship again. He wants to be given the microphone at a baseball game to sing Take Me Out to the Ball Game, so he's either going to be Wrigley Field or whatever one is not Wrigley Field.
0: Comiskey.
2: And he demands

0: fire breathers.
1: What?
0: A DeLorean instead of a golf cart for transportation backstage. He wants the dressing room named Shatner's Shag Shack.
1: Okay.
0: 4 feet of Polish shot sausage. A Montreal Canadiens hockey sweater signed by John Stamos. 8 pallets of Faygo, specifically not to be shared with the Insane Clown Posse, who's also on the bill. A pair of white socks and underwear. An assortment of adoptable puppies. A bowl of sauerkraut. And a bouquet of flowers.
1: This sounds like he was like, okay, what outlandish things can I list?
0: This is the guy's 95. Let me see what I can get before I die.
1: I am down with the sauerkraut, though, and the 4 feet of Polish sausage. Yeah.
2: I think somebody should leave him alone. Like, just let him do. It seemed like they're forcing him to do things.
1: Oh, yeah.
2: I mean, that's just my impression.
1: Propping him up.
0: Mark Hamill's lightsaber from Empire Strikes Back just sold. You want to take a guess?
2: Lightsaber from Star Wars, $150,000.
1: $12,040.
0: $3.75 million,
1: what?
0: Making it the highest paid on-screen used prop.
1: No way.
2: Yeah. Was it actually glowing?
0: It's just the handle.
2: That's post-production with the lightsaber itself.
0: You'll soon be able to play Stranger Things and Squid Game mini golf from the comfort of your couch. Netflix is launching a new multiplayer video game that's simply called Netflix Mini Golf. And you're going to use your phone as the controller. Have you noticed now there's a game section on Netflix?
2: Yes.
1: I
0: don't get
1: have
0: it.
1: Not, but I did play kind of like Choose Your Own Adventure on Netflix. They have some movies where you can pick what direction the storyline's going to go.
2: Oh, wow.
1: Yeah.
2: Wow.
0: All right.
1: It's worth checking out.
0: In England, Birmingham, they're going to celebrate Ozzy Day next Wednesday. That's a year. Ozzy's been dead for a year next week.
1: Ozzy.
0: New in theaters, The Odyssey. This is going to be the big, big movie. Rated R. It's about a hero of the Trojan War whose long voyage home takes years and everybody thinks he's dead. Matt Damon, Anne Hathaway, Tom Holland, and Robert Pattinson. Spider-Man and Batman.
1: Oh.
0: Celebrity birthdays. Don't hassle the Hoff. David Hasselhoff is 74. And Geezer Butler of Black Sabbath is 77, and there's your sleaze for July 17th, 2026.
2: All right, thank you, Finster. Also in entertainment news, Finster was raving about The Hawk,
0: which is
2: new on Netflix with Will Ferrell. He's a golfer, the greatest golfer in the world. The Hawk is a new comedy series, and it debuted the 16th yesterday.
0: I watched the first two episodes. It's hilarious.
1: I thought I heard somewhere that binging is going by the wayside, that they're going to stop releasing shows like this in the binge manner, and you're going to have to start waiting again week to week old days.
0: I hate that.
1: Do you?
0: Yeah, like with Dutton Ranch.
2: Yeah.
0: Give me all of them at once. Let me devour it.
2: Well, Dutton Ranch has 9 that are consumable right now.
0: Okay. That's the whole season.
2: Is it the whole season? Okay.
1: But so that's because you're late to the game.
2: I'm just getting into it.
0: Oh,
2: yeah.
0: Episode
2: 2.
1: Yeah.
2: Or 3. It took me forever to get there. But I love it. I love it. It's the same thing, you know. Rip and
0: Beth.
2: They've got a nemesis. They've got the big cow, cattle, people, and it's good. It's good.
0: I don't like that it's in Texas and not back in the Wyomings or whatever it is, Montana.
1: Why? You just don't like the landscape?
0: I like the cold weather being a factor and the mountainous views.
1: Uh-huh.
2: It might be because Taylor Sheridan lives in Texas full time and he's a rancher.
1: Okay.
2: But he used to live in Montana, but maybe he moved the operation.
0: Has a huge, that 4-6 ranch is real and huge. Massive. I heard him

0: on with Joe Rogan, and like he has cattlemen that like, this is your life, bro. Like, they've all gone to college for cattle ranching, and
1: I did not know that was a college.
0: Yeah, oh yeah,
1: curriculum.
2: And yeah. He just put out a book. The reason why he was on Joe Rogan is because he wrote a book called "Surviving in Prison."
0: Like how to survive in prison.
1: Taylor Sheridan.
2: And he's never been to prison.
1: Okay.
0: He wrote it for a friend of his. A friend of his needed money, and he didn't want to lend him money, so he helped him write a book. The guy had spent several years in prison and was like a personal trainer.
1: Yeah.
0: And then the COVID hit and blah, blah, blah.
1: I remember when I used to listen to you guys back in the day, and you used to say, give a hand up, not a hand out.
2: Yes. That's.
1: And I remember thinking that was so cool.
2: Still would like to promote here.
1: And that's what Taylor Sheridan did to his buddy.
2: It's 7:01 on KLT. If you'd like to call, we'd love to have you. It's open phones Friday, 231-941-9558.
0: I want to know what Mickey's friends saw outside a bar in Chicago.
1: Oh, yeah. I will tell you.
2: And we have Black Crowes tickets to give away for this coming Wednesday at the Acrisure in Grand Rapids. And we also have Jerry Seinfeld tickets this morning. So we'll open up the Miller Lite ticket window when the time comes. It's 7:02 KLT. We'll be right back. Rock and roll on the way.
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1: It's something like this. You could be guilty of being an a-hole.
2: 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That's not illegal, or we'd both be in jail.

0: It's KLT, the rock station. Good morning. It's 7:16 with Omelette and Finster. Mickey DeRocher is here. Oh, man, my life is in shambles.
1: What? Yeah, I can't wait to hear about the day from hell.
0: Yes, I did have a day from hell. Let's talk about the weather first.
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0: All right, we got more smoke today, and it's really thick. It seems to be getting worse and worse, but there is some relief in sight. Tonight, it's supposed to go to a southwest wind, which will prevent the northern wildfires to come down here. So widespread smoke today. That's not till tonight, overnight. Partly sunny, however, and a high of 83. Tonight, a 30% chance of showers. Yesterday, it said a 70% chance. But we have more likely of a chance tomorrow for Saturday. 30% chance of showers and thunderstorms tonight. Areas of smoke before 2 a.m. And that's when the shift is going to happen. Partly cloudy with a low of 69. And Saturday, tomorrow, 40% chance of showers and thunderstorms with a high of 75. And then Sunday looks like the pick of the weekend, which is sunny and 80. Beautiful. And then 83 on Monday. All right. It seems that it's going to cool down a little bit next week. All right. So yesterday was such a busy day, and I was supposed to go to Beaver Island Music Festival. It just turns out I can't leave where I can. I just didn't feel well enough to go because, you know, I was off on Monday. I've been having some digestion problems, and I don't want to go into all the details. But
1: you made it all the way to Charlevoix?
0: I did. Yep.
1: What time did you get there?
0: 5 o'clock, quarter of five for the 5:30. I was going to take the 2:30, but it was too busy. Went to Game Day Men's Health to start things off. Actually, I had a couple of commercials to do.
1: She's not on.
0: Oh.
2: That's my bad.
0: Yep. You must have turned yourself off.
2: I did. I do it all the time.
0: So I was busy. I had to gas up for my trip to Charlevoix. I had to do some things. I got a call from Alaska early in the day, which was very nice to hear from her. And she's coming to Grand Rapids next. Oh, that's a surprise. But they're not listening in Grand Rapids. So she's supposed to be making a trip next weekend, and I was going to see her. She calls me early in the day, and I'm like, I'm at work. I'm doing commercials. I'll call you on my way to Charlevoix later in the day. And
1: wait, who is it that we're
2: calling? Alaska.
1: Oh, she's in town?
0: Oh, no, she's coming next weekend. Oh. But she called me.
1: Okay.
0: And I said, I got to call you back. I'm doing commercials at the radio station. I've got to go and pack my belongings. I've got to gas up. I've got to do some things. I got to call my father. I got to put out a fire over in Connecticut. And so, I mean, this is just regular stuff that everybody deals with every day, but it just seemed like all at once for me.
2: Yeah, right.
0: And plus,
1: phone calls?
0: And plus, no, there was many more with the brothers, because you got the brothers, and they have their minds made up on what they prefer. And then I'm trying to evaluate between this one and that one and my dad. And it seems like the inevitable fight of staying at my father's house while I'm there for
2: this
0: coming up
2: still,
0: on the trip.
2: Yeah.
0: Yeah. Like, they just don't understand it. And I just don't understand why they can't be like, okay, that's what your preference is.
2: Yeah.
0: And you go ahead and
2: stay
0: do
2: in a
0: that.
2: Hotel.
0: Right. But it just, I don't understand why you don't want to stay here. Because my mom died in that house, and I don't like it.
2: Yeah.
0: I don't know. Maybe that seems like a weird thing, but I just don't. I just prefer to go there, stay from 8 a.m. to 8 p.m.

0: nice long visit, take dad out, go to lunch, do the things, maybe use his grill, barbecue, teach him how to cook some things because he's lost in the kitchen. The guy's just eating microwave food. That's not good. But he made it to 91. He's going to be 91 next month.
1: Wow.
0: In less than a month.
1: Right.
0: And so, I mean, whatever he's doing, eating McDonald's and pizza, it's

0: again by next weekend, but it's just so depressing.
1: That is depressing.
0: Yeah, and then I'm like, the digestion thing is a problem, and now the smoke is affecting my respiratory system, which I know from a smoker you don't really, you know. It's just added smoke.
1: Right.
0: More smoke.
1: Additional smoke in the
0: double
1: lungs.
0: The smoke. They say a day in this smoky condition is like smoking 27 cigarettes. That's what a texter said.
2: Yeah, but Canadian cigarettes. With the exchange, it's like 10.
1: Right.
0: So I'm just a little bummed this morning. That's all. You know, I wish I was over at Beaver Island Music Festival, but I decided to go once I got to Charlevoix and I saw the smoke. And then the flights were canceled. Not that it would affect me, but it was just like it seemed like people were piling. Like just another thing. Green Arrow wasn't going to go over there because the flights were canceled. And much like I don't do the plane, he doesn't do the boat.
1: Ah.
0: And so, and he said that he couldn't even work yesterday because it was so thick wherever he is. He's in the Boyne area. Green Arrow says, dude, I can't even work outside with my eyes watering and it's hard to breathe. I mean, you're not alone.
1: It really is affecting people. The
0: definitely.
1: Smoke. Yeah.
0: Oh my God, yes.
1: So you didn't go because of the smoke and the digestion and everything kind of piled up and you're yes. Like, you know what? I'm staying home.
0: Yep. But I wish I was at the Wild Strawberry broadcasting live this morning and promoting and beating the drum for the Beaver Island Music Festival. I guess people were heading over in droves, especially since there was no flights. So the boats were extra packed.
1: Ooh.
0: With the musicians and Snacks Plus Five. I love those guys. I love that festival. So if you're still interested, impromptu trip, go to BIMF.net. So I wish it was more of a story, but it's just, you know, regular life for most people. But for me, it just seemed like a big cluster.
1: And then a letdown, which is kind of a bummer.
0: Yeah, definitely. Now definitely.
1: You have to hang out with us this morning.
0: Yeah, but it's fine. I mean, broadcasting live over there. It's actually, I don't have my bells and whistles. I don't have phone calls and stuff. I mean, I know you guys can do that on this end, but it just, you know, I think the show goes better when I'm here. But, you know, so news and sports is on the way. I tell you what, for putting up with that story, let's give away some Black Crowes tickets right now. Black Crowes are playing at the Acrisure Amphitheater this coming Wednesday night. Let's give out some tickets.
3: The Miller Lite ticket window is now open.
0: 231-941-9558. Which caller should we do? You pick, Mickey. 12. The 12th caller gets them. Black Crowes this Wednesday in Grand Rapids at the Acrisure Amphitheater. The Miller Lite ticket window is now open. All right, we'll be right back. Play some rock and roll, and we also have Jerry Seinfeld tickets to give away. That's a big ticket item. We'll be right back on KLT. Play some rock and roll. News and sports is on the way. It's Omelet and Finster with Mickey DeRosier. KLT, good morning.
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0: It's KLT, the rock station. Good morning and little journey on your radio on a Friday morning. Welcome to the weekend, everyone. So much going on around northern Michigan. I mean, mid-July is, you know, there's a lot of emphasis on Cherry Festival, but I mean, this is nuts with the Beaver Island Music Festival. You got the Brown Trout Festival happening, Venetian Festival, Alpen Festival, Heritage Festival, and now we just heard that it's the Anchor Festival. And there's also one in East Jordan. I forgot the name of it. They were broadcasting live this morning on TV.
1: Busker.
0: That's right.
2: Oh, that's it. Yeah, you're right.
0: Busker. Yeah. So does everybody plays and puts out a guitar case, you know?
1: Street performers.
0: Awesome.
2: Yeah, I love it.
0: Where's your permit? Yesterday, before we get into the news real quick, this is a quick thing with Terry Ray. I come and visit Terry Ray during her shift yesterday because I was recording some commercials, and she randomly said she was playing Jamie's Crying by Van Halen. Mm-hmm. And she said, this song makes me sad.
2: Aww.
0: And I'm like, why? Like, I don't even know what it's about. Like, it's just, I've heard it so many times, I'd never even think about it. And she's like, well, because he wants to with her, but she's thinking that he's gonna forget her and it's not gonna be something long lasting. And I was like, well, she needs to make better choices with the dudes that she's running into. She's got to think more of herself. So it's just kind of a funny exchange.
3: I wonder if that, like, cheered, you know, her up.
0: I love song and analysis. You know, what does it really mean?
3: Right. Dig deep.
0: But Terry Ray, that upsets her. Jamie's crying. She doesn't like it. Let's do a KLT news update. Oh, let me give a promotional announcement. Mary Dew will be out at Ginnup Sales in Williamsburg today from 11 to 2, broadcasting live. And Terry Ray will be there for Kubota Orange Days. And that's happening today and tomorrow. Tomorrow, Terry Ray will be there from 10 a.m. to noon. All right, there's your promotional announcement.
3: All right.
0: And they're going to have the giant red radio out there, and it's always powered by Cold Front Diesel.
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1: Get him out. 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
4: President Donald Trump is calling for an investigation into alleged election fraud in Michigan. During a national address Thursday night, the president says he wants federal authorities to examine election concerns in the state. Michigan Secretary of State Jocelyn Benson and Governor Whitmer are disputing those claims, saying Michigan elections have been secure and that reviews and audits have found no evidence of widespread fraud.
1: I want the new $250 bill.
4: Oh, if you get it, let me see.
1: Yeah. That's what I read, that they were proposing either a $1 Donald Trump gold coin or a Donald Trump $250 bill.
4: Yes. Yes. Definitely a keepsake, for sure. All right. ER visits because of smoke in emergency rooms have been dealing with numbers of patients who are coming in with respiratory-related issues. They're saying likely connected to the smoke, but I'm pretty sure that it is. And a Republicans, Michigan's congressional delegation demanding Canada take action on the wildfires and put the fires out that are blanketing the state with smoke. Congressman John James, Jack Bergman, John Molinar, Congresswoman Lisa McLean sent a letter to Canadian Prime Minister Mark Carney yesterday demanding details about what they are doing to cut wildfire risks. they're demanding that they put the fires out.
1: Yeah, Alanis Morissette. How dare you cancel because of your own smoke?
4: Right. Isn't it ironic? All right. The cyclosporiasis outbreak in Michigan is spreading. The cases show more than 4,300 now in 64 of our 83 counties. The most cases are in Wayne, Washtenaw, Oakland, and Ingham counties. However, we have confirmed cases here in the north. There have been 102 people who have been hospitalized. That number has more than doubled in the past week. So state officials and health officials have been investigating whether Taco Bell has played a role in the outbreak. And as we know, they were the first this week to pull lettuce, guacamole, cilantro off their menu out of a caution. So they certainly felt they needed to do something.
1: You know, it's funny. Drove by it yesterday. Still line out to the street.
3: I mean, gets no lettuce. Just give me that Mexi melt.
4: All right. So we try.
1: Ooh, that's my favorite.

0: when I do pull that Taco Bell trigger, which is maybe once a year, and that thing's at the bottom of my hill. The Mexi Melt.
1: Yes.
2: I'm so hungry right now.
3: I have a hard-boiled egg if you want one.
2: You gave me some yesterday. That was so good, too. Yeah. Thank you so much. Well, a Traverse City man is facing multiple felony charges following a police investigation into the alleged possession of child pornography. Traverse City police detectives were given a tip, ultimately, through the Michigan State Police by way of the National Center for Missing and Exploited Children. Those tips led to the investigation and arrest of 55-year-old Jason Wayne Redmond. He has been arraigned on multiple charges that include 3 counts of aggravated child sexually abusive material. Well, his next court date has not been announced. And Suds fundraiser is going to be held tomorrow. This benefits the Laundry Project. This is really kind of a new project in Traverse City. It's a new community event, organizers say, celebrates connection and the power of something as simple as clean laundry. The Laundry Project provides free laundry services to people in need.
0: Free!
2: I know. I knew it. Free laundry.
0: There's a river. Go beat it off a rock.
2: if you're allowed.
4: I don't know if it's called stolen valor or anything, but I was at the laundromat washing my comforters, which don't fit in my stackable washer and dryer. So I got to go to the laundromat in that occasion. So I'm there on a Thursday, which I think was free laundry day for the homeless.
2: Oh, okay.
4: And I didn't know I just thought it was free laundry day.
2: Oh, okay.
4: Because the lady's like, do you need me to start that washer for you? And I'm like, if you would, that'd be fantastic. So I hope I didn't take away from anybody, but you know, I did get it for free.
2: Don't mind if I do. Somebody offered. I mean, it's...
4: I know, but I didn't know what the, like, I should have asked.
2: Right.
4: Why is this free?
2: Why? A lot of people can't afford it.
4: Oh, I
1: understand. He's saying
4: that
1: he should have said that to the laundry attendant.
2: Oh, I thought you were asking. Oh, yeah.
0: What you should have asked is, what about my appearance makes you think I'm homeless?
2: Oh.
4: Yeah, that's a good point.
2: Ouch. All right, but it's happening tomorrow, and this is at 8th and Garfield there in the new social district at 8th and Garfield.
0: Yeah.
2: So that's
0: the Eastfield Burger Place.
2: Yeah, and then, but there's Eastfield Laundry is right there. So I think that's where it's taking place.
1: One time I won a free laundry basket from there. I put my name in a drawing.
2: You did?
1: Yep, and I won a free laundry basket. I'll never forget it. It was 1992.
2: I never win anything. That's lovely.
0: When I first got divorced, I was taking my laundry to the laundromat, and, you know, they do it by the pound. I never felt more fancy and rich in my life. Here's my dirty underwear. I'll be back in an hour. Clean it and fold it.
2: I love that.
0: And it was awesome. Wow. It was awesome.
2: That's a service I would happily pay for
0: it's
2: if I
0: so
2: had the money.
0: Affordable.
2: Is it?
0: It's way more affordable than you think.
2: Oh, I'm going to look into it then.
0: I mean, it's less than $1 a pound.
2: That's wow.
5: Hello.
4: Hello, sir. Good morning, KLT. Are we done with the news?
2: Yes. Yeah. Oh, okay, absolutely. Okay. Yeah. I was just listening.
1: Thank you, Michelle.
4: Good morning, KLT. Go ahead, sir.
5: Yeah. Hey, it's Dr. Joe in Bay Harbor.
4: Hey, Dr. Joe.
5: Hey, first of all, don't ever feel guilty for using free laundry services because, you know, it's your tax dollars that are supporting these homeless programs.
4: I wouldn't feel good about...
0: It's when he took the bagged lunch for homeless. That's where he crossed the line.
4: Yeah, Jane asked to just pick up her right in the cooler. No, I'm kidding.
0: Thank you.
4: It's a joke.
5: Well, hang on. My next comment is anybody really surprised that Taco Bell is involved in this sickness?
4: I love Taco Bell. That's my official statement.
5: I love Taco Bell, too, but is anybody really surprised they're involved in it?
4: I feel bad that they're involved with it. I mean, they got some lettuce. They bought some lettuce, and I don't know if the lettuce is the actual reason, but that's what they're narrowing it in on.
5: Well, it's lettuce and tomatoes and peppers and onions and all kinds of produce. But yeah, I don't think anybody should be shocked about Taco Bell being involved in it.
4: Okay, thank you, Dr.
5: Joe. Hang on. One more thing, and then I'll let you go. You're not going to hear from me for a while because I've got some serious health problems going on, and I've been referred down to the neuro-optological clinic at University of Michigan. So I'm going to be down there for a while doing some testing and see if I can not lose the rest of my vision.
0: You can still stream us, sir.

0: On the KLT radio app. No, yes. I mean, I think there was a study not too long ago that people that listen to KLT through the app live like 7 to 9 months longer than people that don't.
1: Well, it's not a matter how long I live. It's a matter of if I can see. And right now I'm blind in my left eye and my right eye is going blind.
0: Is it affecting your hearing?
1: No, it's not affecting my hearing, but the thing about it is I can't download an app. I can't even read my cell phone.
2: Okay, Dr. Joe, we'll be thinking about you. Please stay in touch when you can, okay?
1: Yeah, put in a good word for me and say a prayer for me.
2: All right, already done. Thanks, buddy. Bye-bye.
1: Thank you.
0: It's Taylor Farms lettuce, according to a... Oh, that's Shannon.
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0: Did he say he can't download an app? Isn't he a doctor?
3: He can't see it.
0: Isn't he a doctor?
3: But he can't see it.
0: Come on. Come on, man. Anyway, Tigers are back in action tonight in L.A., 9:38 p.m. World Cup. France takes on England in the third place match tomorrow at 5. And then the championship is Sunday at 3. Argentina in Spain. Argentina is the defending champion, by the way. The golf is happening. NASCAR returns to the most historic track this weekend. North Wilkesboro Speedway, the Window World 450. This is the first time they're having a points race there since 1996. And there are only 27 days until the Lions' first preseason game against the Bengals. That happens Thursday, August 13th at 7 p.m. There's your sports.
2: All right. Thank you, Finster. It's 7:48 here on Open Phones Friday, if you'd like to call. We don't have any direction in the show. We just, kind of shooting it with the people. 231-941-9558. That's our phone number.
0: I do have a topic that I want to get to. After listening to Mickey tell us about the cuddler and finding out that that's an actual job, I want to ask the people who has a job that maybe we've never heard of.
3: Oh, right.
0: So we'll talk about that. Plus, I put something in ice cream yesterday, and I may have revolutionized dessert.
2: Wow, okay. Let's hit a quick break, and we'll be right back at 7:49 on KLT.
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0: It is KLT, the rock station, with Cinderella. And that lead singer and lead guitarist and songwriter of that band is playing at Odawa tonight in Petoskey. Go see some real good blues-based rock and roll.
1: Now there's nothing keeping you from going.
0: Yeah, I know. I want to get better. I got to go to the doctor. I don't know. At least report what I have, what I think I have. I don't know what I have.
2: Michelle says report it.
0: Yes, that's what she said.
2: Hey, by the way,
0: it's just my doctor's a pain in the neck because you can't really call them. I mean, you can call them, but you got to leave a message and then they got to call you back. There's no like buddy answering the phone. They want you to go to the portal.
2: Oh, yeah.
0: And that seems to be the way of the world these days.
2: It's all happening in the portal.
0: Hey, before we get to our next topic of conversation.
2: Congrats to Caleb Dundas in Kingsley, who won the Black Crowes concert tickets. He's super stoked to be going.
0: Nice, Caleb. Something tells me that it's a younger person.
2: He is a younger person. Okay. He sounded that way anyway.
0: Yep, I love a Caleb. Let's go to the phones real quick. Good morning, KLT.
3: Well, I just want to give you guys a little PSA, if I could. Hey, Pure Michigan, we have smoke and diarrhea. Who wouldn't want to visit us?
0: Yeah. I have both of those things.
3: My buddy got it, and he said he ruined three pairs.

0: their pants. So.
1: Oh, gross.
2: Oh, my God.
0: I just think somebody needs to do a Pure Michigan commercial for this. I think it's awesome.
2: Yeah, that is very funny. Thank you, sir. Have a great day.
0: Have a good Friday with you guys,
2: you
0: man.
2: Too. See Thank ya. You, brother. So earlier this week, we were talking about how cuddlers are a profession, and we looked up a bunch of cuddlers.
3: There's even a local cuddler.
2: There's a local cuddler, and we're trying to get her on the radio show. Cuddler?
1: Yeah, I haven't reached out to her yet, but I will this weekend.
2: Well, that's fantastic. But we're thinking about, you know, and a lot of this for me would be these YouTubers. I mean, I know that's a profession for some people, depending on how many subscribers and how many hits you get for these videos. But that is an unconventional way to possibly make a living. I mean, it's very difficult to get that many followers or hits or views, but it's possible, and it is a way that people make a living.
3: Last time I was out at, and it might be St. Patrick's Day, out in Interlochen at the Hofbräu, I met a balloon artist.
1: Oh, yeah.
3: A balloon artist. She introduced herself, and I'm like, well, what do you do? And she's like, I'm a balloon artist. And I'm like, like a clown at kids' parties? And she goes, no, like, we make big displays, like if you at the radio station, maybe I would make a radio out of balloons.
1: Wow.
3: And I'm like,
2: yeah, that's.
3: And my first thing is, and you could keep the lights on being a balloon artist?
1: That's not her side hustle. That's her main gig.
3: I asked what she did.
1: Yeah.
3: Her response was balloon artist. And I'm like, there's a job I've never heard of.
1: Never thought of.
3: And it got me thinking about what are some ways people are making money that maybe we haven't heard of. One of the coolest, I lived when, and this is dating myself, but when we all moved out to Hollywood to become rock stars, one of us got a job, and his job was turning old black and white movies into color.
1: Oh, no kidding.
3: And I was like, this is the coolest thing ever.
1: Yeah.
2: Wow, right? Like Wizard of Oz.
3: Well, no, that was in color.
2: Oh, okay. Was it the first thing? Or
3: yeah. Somebody,
2: well, Technicolor, I think they called it or something. Let's go to the phones and say hello to the people. Good morning, KLT.
4: Yeah, morning. Do you have telehealth? You could do that and call in.
3: Oh,
2: telehealth. I don't know. I have a doctor and I can't call him. But I got to go to the portal, I guess. I got to learn how to do the portal.
3: Need
2: it. Probably requires a username and password.
3: AI doctor.
1: But that is a good tip, and that is another job that you probably never thought you'd do, go into medical school and then be a telehealth doctor.
2: I also heard of a profession that is a front porch decorator.
1: Oh.
2: A front porch decorator.
3: Exterior decorator?
2: Yes.
3: You only hear the interior.
2: It's like fall things. Like when fall comes, they put fall things out there.
1: Put the corn stalks and the pumpkins.
2: Yes.
3: And
2: yes.
3: These people that have the dumb flags, like that's not a country.
1: Oh.
3: Like it's an ear of corn.
1: Yes. It's like, very festive.
3: Or a leaf turning colors. What do you.
1: One of my favorite movies, The Sessions, I told you guys about this, it has Helen Hunt in it, and it's based on a true story, so someone did this as a job, is a sex surrogate. So somebody who helps patients deal with their sexuality, and I'm talking like touching-wise, not just discussing it. It's not like a sex therapist.
3: Hands-on?
1: Hands-on sex therapist.
3: Like during the during?
1: Yeah, during doing the do.
3: Wow.
1: And in that movie, The Sessions, this is not a spoiler alert. Like I said, it's based on a true story. This guy has polio, and he's bedbound, and he wants to be with a woman in that way, and she comes and helps him work through that physically.
3: So she's a hooker.
1: Nope, she's not a hooker, and she says that it's actually one of her lines in the movie. She said, I'm not a prostitute. I am here just to help you work through this because having sex is a big part of the human nature, and he has no way to experience that.
2: You know, I saw the trailer for this based on your recommendation, and I'm going to give it a spin.
1: Yeah, I love the movie.
3: Unconventional job. I was a referee for hot cream wrestling out in California for a while.
1: Hot cream? Is that?

0: different than cream, well, it
1: was,
0: corn?
1: It was shaving cream, but they kept it in warm water. And it went, that's how we sold it. Hot Cream Angels was the name of the place. Home of Hot Cream Wrestling. And I used to wear the referee uniform, the zebra stripes, and the whistle. And I was the king.
0: What were some of the calls that you would make?
1: Nothing. Yeah, I just blew the whistle all the time. And that was it. And to make sure guys kept their hands semi to themselves. Oh, God. It was the best job ever, ever, ever. It was so much fun. I was 21.
0: Oh, what a dream.
1: I was 21 trying to be a rock star. Surrounded by, oh boy.
0: I'll be your referee, ladies.
1: That was when my love affair with the adult club started. All at Angels.
2: Hey, we've got Jerry Seinfeld tickets to give away this morning, and we'll do that before 9 o'clock. And we also have so many festivals going on, it's unbelievable. The Beaver Island Music Festival's happening, the Brown Trout Festival's happening, and Finster's going to be there tomorrow for Noise Pollution, the AC/DC Experience. And Venetian Festival, Alpen Festival, Heritage Festival. We just heard from a texter that says there's a Blues Fest in Houghton Lake. There's Anchor Fest in Empire.
1: I'm putting together a list for kicking off the weekend now.
2: Nice.
0: That'll be a long list.
1: Coming up, we got no action on that. Anyway, my bad. Coming up, I made an ice cream discovery. I added something to ice cream. And I may have changed the game. Although maybe other people are doing this. But to me,
0: I can't
1: it was
0: wait to
1: new.
0: Hear about the big discovery.
1: And this is not what I needed. Sunday is National Ice Cream Day.
0: Ooh. And
2: was
0: you'll
2: it celebrate. A was it a peanut was it a Reese's peanut butter cup moment?
1: Okay, because I'm everybody's put Reese's peanut butter cups in ice cream. But yes, it is.
2: Okay.
1: It is.
0: You put my chocolate in your peanut butter.
1: And you're really not too far off with that analogy. Mm.
2: Okay, good. We'll find out what it is coming up. It's 8:08 on KLT, the Rock Station. Good morning, Omelette and Finster, Mickey DeRocher, Open Phones Friday. 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

It is KLT, the rock station, with Aerosmith at 8:21 on a Friday morning. Weekend's coming in hot. It's Omelette and Finster along with Mickey DeRocher. It is Friday, July 17th. And, man, so much going on around northern Michigan. We've got, and you know all the things. We've been saying it forever. And, you know, Brown Trout Festival, Beaver Island Music.

0: music festival. Go to, those are some of the best festivals that you will get. And I'm surprised that Blissfest was last weekend, because it usually doesn't coincide with Cherry Festival.
1: Oh.
0: I think it's happened. Usually like a weekend. Maybe they moved it. But I didn't even, it wasn't even on my radar this year. Finster and I went one year, and it was fantastic.

0: I was not almost specimen at the time either.
1: So, Finster, what was the topping that you used on ice cream?
0: Oh, my goodness, you guys. So, when I do ice cream, I don't just do ice cream. I need things. And last night was unexpected. What did I put on there? My habanero jam.
2: Ooh.
0: I had never, ever thought to... So I was calling it spice cream. Yes. It was awesome.
2: That sounds so good.
0: It was awesome, right? Because, listen, sometimes I'll put peanut butter in there. Sometimes frosted flakes. But I had, it was, let's be real, it was my roommate's ice cream, and it was the last of it. And I had just blazed, and I needed something sweet, and nothing was safe.
2: What flavor ice cream?
0: It was salted caramel vanilla ice cream.
2: Oh, my.
0: And I told you, I had just did a 420. And I'm like, what can I put in this? I didn't have any of my things, because I had to quit ice cream. Because when I get on a kick, where I'm eating it a bowl a day, it's not good for your boy. It's not. And I mean, I put caramel sauce, raspberry sauce, whipped cream, cherries. I go crazy. So, but I was looking through everything and I'm like, I got nothing.
2: What do I have?
0: And I saw my spicy habanero strawberry jam that I made. And I'm like, screw it. Let's put a bunch of this in there.
2: Gave it just the zip you needed.
0: It was weird eating ice cream and then getting a mouth-burny sensation. Right. It was, I don't know if people are doing this, but I mean, I've never seen jalapeno vanilla. Like,
2: no.
0: I think that there is a whole untapped market here. Why no jalapeno vanilla?
2: You need to make a run over to Moomer's and suggest, hey, just do a flavor of the week, make it a zinger.
1: Well, the thing is, with jam, you have to use it as you're eating it. You know, like you can't be prepackaging it with the...
0: Why?
2: Oh, you put it
0: There's got to be... Have you ever heard of a Pop-Tart? That stuff defies science. Are you going to tell me that there's no way to put a spicy jelly or jam or a
2: okay, so maybe it's not the ice cream flavor, but it's a sundae, a featured sundae. So it's like,
0: no,
2: okay, ice cream with
0: I
2: jam
0: want
2: on
0: to
2: top.
0: Buy it Breyers vanilla habanero ice cream. There's gotta be a way.
2: Aren't you growing peppers right now?
0: Yeah, right
2: house?
0: now. Could I you? Don't know when to pick them. I don't know when a jalapeno is, like, will it keep growing if I keep it on there? Can I keep it on there too long? I have picking pepper questions.
2: Growing, but, shrivel up.
0: But the spicy spice cream, bro.
1: Do you know that I have never...
0: I want you to acknowledge that this is a good idea.
1: Well, I'd like to taste it.
2: Hey, could you bring some?
0: Are you not thinking it? Like,
1: well, let me tell you my history of ice cream.
2: Bring it on Monday.
1: Tainting my ice cream. I just buy whatever flavor, you know, it has chocolate chunks in it, or, you know, or it has whatever raspberry
2: Malted
1: in
2: milk
1: it. Sure.
2: Milk bells.
1: I never thought to add something to the ice cream. Like, it's already pretty much stacked in my
2: mind.
1: Oh,
2: right.
1: But, I mean, if I was going to get highfalutin, and this is old as time itself, is just some chocolate syrup on there.
2: Right. Oldie but goodie.
1: That's still too highfalutin.
2: But he's already reached, he's already gone through everything, and he's like, what's the next level?
0: Well, no, I was high. I was high, and there was no other options. It was either that or just raw dog the cereal, the ice cream, which I'm not going to do because, like I said, I don't eat that kind of thing
2: often.
0: So when I do, I want to make the most of it, right? Like, How can I make it even worse for me?
1: A texter is saying, pick your jalapenos when they start to get a little red around.

0: around the stem.
1: Red around the stem.
2: Oh, wow. I didn't know they would ever have red.
0: Right. Green jalapeno. Okay. I mean, okay. That's good. Okay. BlizzFest has been the second weekend in June forever and July forever. Okay. Thank you, Sherry and Cadillac.
2: The longer you leave the jalapeno growing, the hotter it gets.
1: Wow.
2: So are you trying to grow the hottest pepper?
1: Well, I mean, it's a jalapeno. Yeah.
2: Yeah.
1: Since I've lost my sense of smell, my sense of taste has also been tainted. And I can only pick up salty, spicy, sweet, and sour.
2: Gotcha.
1: So I need these things to know I'm alive.
0: So you were able to taste it.
1: Oh, yeah.
0: Okay, good.
1: Oh, yeah.
2: I wonder if it's important to have it with the salted caramel.
1: Well, the salt, ice cream, and the jalapeno, the habanero. Look, man, the more I'm saying it out loud, I feel like I'm making a mistake and somebody is typing Breyers with a patent idea right now.
2: You blew it.
1: Because think about it. There's everything flavor. There's not a spicy ice cream. There's no spice cream.
2: I love that you coined the phrase spice cream. I've never heard it.
0: It's a good one. It's a good one. I have a food idea for the people. And it's in regards to, I brought my grill that I cannot use at my condo complex. And I just bought it before I moved there 2 years ago. So this is going to be 3 years without using my grill. So I brought it to the radio station. And let me say that it was a wonderful morale booster for the staff.
2: Yes.
0: People were walking by. Hey, do you want a brat? Absolutely. And speaking to people that I normally wouldn't speak two, I guess.
2: Yeah, it was bringing everyone together.
0: We got a little
2: together.
0: Hang time, and I would highly recommend that if your employer or if your place of employment would allow, bring a grill to work and do a little grilling on Fridays at lunchtime. It was awesome.
2: A little team bonding.
1: We need a guest griller for this next Friday, for 1 week from today. Anybody want to come in? We'll provide the grill. We'll provide the meats. You just need to work the fire.
2: We even have the tongs.
1: Everything. Everything.
0: Thanks to Deering's, our food sponsor.
2: I still
0: on
2: can't
0: Fridays.
2: Get over this. There was steaks and big old brats.
0: Yeah, the brats delicious. Were fantastic over
2: yeah.
0: there.
2: Yeah.
1: Yeah, we just need the food to be ready at 9. So whatever time you think you need to get here, get a bunch of steaks or burgers, whatever we're going to do. But we need a guest griller.
2: That's a great idea.
0: And Mickey said that one of your friends was in Chicago and saw something outside of a bar.
2: Yes.
0: We'll talk about that. And what can you give us a little more of a tease on that?
2: I can tell you that there were 200 people outside the bar window going down the street.
0: Okay.
2: That's
0: all right.
2: All I'm going to tell you right now.
1: Hey, the weekend is almost here, and I want to tell everybody about LaHaye's in Sheboygan, where they are serious about providing you with great products. From farm to flame, LaHaye's is a haven for those who appreciate 420, like I do. Brothers Matt and Luke started the place, and it is awesome. I've been there, and I was there for the 420 event. And it is right there in between Taco Bell and KFC, and they have a lot of different things to choose from. So it depends how you celebrate 420. Are you a flower person? Are you an edible person? Maybe a topical person? Maybe a vaping person? They got it all. Stop down there today. Tell them I sent you. And if you are in Harbor Springs or Petoskey, they'll bring it right to your house. So if that's not convenience, I don't know what is. Doot, doot, doot. Then you hear, hey, it's LaHaye's. I'm at your door. Here's everything you need.
2: Here's that doobie.
1: It's 419, just in time. Visit LaHaye's.com for more information. Or place your order today. And I can't say much, but there's big, big LaHaye's news coming. Thank you, LaHaye's.
0: All right. Thank you, Finster. It's 8:31 on KLT. Let's check the weather, shall we?
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0: Well, the good news is that the smoke is going away, but it's not going to go away until overnight tonight. Widespread smoke today, partly sunny with a high of 83. Tomorrow, 30% chance of... that's tonight. Yesterday, it went from a 60% chance to a 30% chance, so less of a chance tonight of rain, showers, and thunderstorms. Mostly cloudy, low 69. Tomorrow for your Saturday, we have a 40% chance of showers and thunderstorms with a high of 75, which should feel a little more comfortable tomorrow. And then, but a little breezy, wind gusts as high as 30 miles an hour. The pick of the weekend is Sunday with sunny and a high of 80 degrees. Monday, showers likely later in the afternoon, mostly sunny with a high of 83. What about daytime highs next week, as much as I can look?
1: I did not.
0: Tuesday, 75. Wednesday, 72. And Thursday, sunny and 77. So that's not bad at all.
1: I guess I didn't invent something. Everybody's sending me links to different... Nobody's ever called it spice cream, by the way.
2: Oh, man.
1: I like this person said that I'm a genius. Spice cream. And then remembered... I said I was going to start a noodle delivery service called Send Nudes.
2: You got a lot of good nighttime brainstorming.
1: Yeah. Hayaking. Come on.
0: Hey, everybody. There's a great event happening at Ellison Place in Gaylord, and this is happening on August 7th and 8th. 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It's 8:35 on KLT with Omelette and Finster. 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

0: There's John Mellencamp on the rock station KLT. He played Grand Rapids about a week ago, and he had another date for Pine Knob, which was supposed to be last night, and they just canceled the show.
1: Don't you think it's ironic that John Mellencamp is canceling a show because of smoke? It's probably John Mellencamp's smoke that's in the air.
2: Oh, because he's like a chain smoker.
1: Oh, man. Yeah. Right. That guy loves him.
0: He's got a song called Paper and Fire. But anyway, if you have if you had tickets to that last night, you'll get a full refund. That is not going to be rescheduled. But the Alanis Morissette, from what I understand, is going to be rescheduled.
2: Oh, okay.
0: That's from what I understand, but that's very limited.
1: It's her stupid Canadian smoke.
0: Let's grab a quick call here. It's Open Phones Friday. Good morning, KLT. Good morning, KLT.
3: Hey, Amon, I want to tell Finster something about his ice cream.
0: Yeah.
3: Hey, listen, what they can do is they can do a swirl of that jam in there. I mix it up quite a bit myself. I got a little ice cream shop. But, yeah, they can swirl it in there, and I think it'd be awesome.
1: Wait, are you the donut guy?
3: I am the donut guy.
1: And you also do ice cream.
3: Absolutely.
1: So what do you think? Should we debut Spice Cream at your place?
3: I think we should.
1: I love it.
0: Great. This is excellent. A collaboration.
3: Collaboration, man. I've been on a job where I haven't had service, and I never heard how David Lee Roth went.
1: It was the greatest thing ever. We hugged, we rocked, and then watched fireworks together.
3: No, I can't say that. No kidding. That's cool as heck.
0: Hey, buddy, what's the name of your ice cream donut joint?
3: Manistee Lake Pizzeria and Bakery.
0: Okay, brother. Thanks for the call, man.
3: Thanks, gentlemen. Later. Peace.
0: Peace.
1: That's awesome. If we really make that ice cream, I'll go out there.
2: That'd be super cool.

0: Hey, we're going to give away Jerry Seinfeld tickets in a minute.
1: Yes.
0: But, well, tell them about your friends walked out of a bar in Chicago and saw this.
1: Yeah.
0: What is this?
1: Last weekend, she was sitting at the bar, and her husband said, "Oh, my God, look out the window." And down the street behind them, going down a very main road in Chicago, 200 bare-naked bicyclists.
2: Oh, had me, lost me.
0: I mean, bare naked?
1: Bare naked, I mean, sitting there, on the seat with the, right there.
0: Is there not a an ordinance for nudity?
1: This is allowed. It's a once-a-year thing happening. It's called Less Gas, More Ass. It's the famous battle cry for the global world naked bike ride.
2: Okay.
1: It happens all over, and she happened to be downtown Chicago when it was going through Chicago.
2: When I have to envision doing a naked sport, right? Like, because, you know, they have the naked 5Ks. I think I would rather do the bicycle.
1: You would?
2: Yeah.
1: Because nothing's bouncing around.
2: Well, and I mean, I think I could stay moving and more hidden.
1: Right.
2: You know what I mean?
1: Well, it is go but, as bare but, as you dare. So some
2: No, you got to go total.
1: Yeah.
2: If you're going to go, you got to go. Right. I'm not saying I wouldn't do it.
1: I pulled up the video and some people did go total.
2: Yeah.
1: And it was cool to see. And the whole thing is supposed to help protest fossil fuels and also promote body
2: positivity.
1: Positivity, yeah.
2: Yeah.
1: Let's bring it on.
2: I'm almost a specimen.
0: Mickey likes nakedness.
1: I do love nudity. So I would have signed up for that for sure, but I can't picture sitting on that seat for, it's a couple miles that you're going.
0: Right.
1: Yeah. 200 people.
0: Gotta be one of those, sort of substantial seats.
1: I need a wide.
0: Like a three-speed would have, or right. Like a beach cruiser
1: like
0: would
1: a
0: have.
2: I have the widest bicycle seat that you could get. I don't like anything go. I like to be comfortable when I'm riding that bicycle.
1: Especially if you have no shorts on. Mm.
2: Anyway, I could do it.
1: I absolutely love that she thought, I got to tell you something. I thought of you when I saw this, and I knew that you'd love this story. I'm like, yes, I feel so understood.
0: Wow, so they were
1: more ass
0: on parade on bicycles for this nudity run.
1: Down the streets of Chicago, and it was happening in cities worldwide.
0: And it's designated to be allowed.
1: Yeah, like it's allowed for that short time, promoted, encouraged.
0: See, I'm not like a prude or anything like that, but I'm just thinking of the children, like, you know, are the children seeing the nudity?
1: Yeah.
0: And, you know, even if they did, I mean, if you bastardize nudity, then it's kind of, you know, they kind of, hey, that's wrong.
1: Well, then you wouldn't have liked it when I was mooning people out of a car down Front Street last summer.
0: I loved it. But
2: last summer?
1: Yes.
0: Last summer? Wow.
2: Nice. Wow.
1: There were children on the street.
2: You're still mooning?
1: Yeah.
2: I can't remember the last time I mooned somebody.
1: It's time to revisit it.
0: Hey, y'all. Let's give away some Jerry Seinfeld tickets right now.
3: The Miller Lite ticket window is now open.
0: Jerry Seinfeld, the legendary comic, is playing at the Acrisure Amphitheater on Saturday, August 8th. And I would invite you to try to win them right now by being the 20th caller at 231-941-9558.
2: Michelle Perez, could you participate in a naked bicycle race?
4: No. Why?
2: That's what we were talking about.
4: Oh, there.
2: No. Mickey's friend was in Chicago sitting at a bar looking out the window when 200 naked bicyclists rode by.
4: I mean, against it, I just couldn't do it. I'm a shy that way.
0: Yeah, same.
4: Yeah, but I think you'll
2: even
4: go for
2: it. California, you?
4: No, the young California me was very skinny, blonde, and we spent a lot of time in very small bathing suits.
2: But would she have done naked bicycle riding?
4: No.
2: Okay. All right, so it's inside stuff. It's not what you look like. Has nothing to do with it.
4: Yeah, it didn't. But, anybody wants to, go for it. No judgment here.
0: What is the deal with free concert tickets?
4: That's actually
0: Jerry
4: really
0: Seinfeld.
4: Good.
0: Thank you. Jerry Seinfeld is coming on August 8th, which is at the Acrisure Amphitheater in Grand Rapids. We have our winner, just so you know.

0: Nice.
1: We're going to be right back with a KLT News update. It's 8:52 with Omelette and Fenster, Mickey DeRocher, and Michelle Perez here on a Friday.
2: Tuesday, August 25th, KLT welcomes George Thorogood and the Destroyers to the Interlochen Center for the Arts. 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

0: Blues Traveler right here on the rock station, KLT. And Blues Traveler is coming in concert to Traverse City.
1: Oh, nice. Right.
0: With the Spin Doctors and the
2: Gin Blossoms.
0: Gin Blossoms. Oh. And that concert is... Oh, darn it.
2: I like that you make the noises, Michelle, like you're going to go, but you know you're not going to.
1: I know, because then I get home and it feels so good there.
0: September 19th. It's a Saturday with the Spin Doctors, Blues Traveler, and the Gin Blossoms at Turtle Creek Stadium.
1: You have to understand, I do a lot, so I have to reserve the times. Okay. Theater takes up a lot of my time.
2: All in your backyard.
0: Yes, 9 to 5 playing right now?
1: No, we're in rehearsal.
0: Oh, really?
1: Rehearsals have started. Yeah, it's going. We have a great group, and we're moving along.
2: I'm going to be in one of these plays one day.
1: You can join this one.
2: Do you need the guy, the boss?
1: No, I have that. That's all secure.
2: Right? What was his name?
1: Hart.
2: Yeah, but who played him? Is first and last name? Dabney Coleman. Yes.
1: Mm-hmm. Yeah.
2: Hilarious.
1: And we're so excited about it. And stay tuned because there's an event coming from a Friday Night Live that I've dubbed the Downtown Dolly Dash.
2: Okay. Oh, I want to see that.
1: Yeah, oh, yes, you do.
2: It's going to be full of black eyes.
1: Yeah.
2: Eyes. Eyes.
1: I know. Oh, I get it. Because of boobs. Right. Okay. Took me a second.
0: A little top heavy.
1: Yeah.
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1: President Donald Trump is calling for an investigation into alleged election fraud in Michigan. During a national address last night, the president said he wants federal authorities to examine election concerns in Michigan. Michigan Secretary of State Joslyn Benson and Governor Whitmer are disputing those claims, reminding everyone that Michigan elections have been secure and that reviews, audits, and court cases have already found no evidence of widespread fraud. Cyclos Boreas.

0: says, I can't get it right. Cyclosporiasis outbreak in Michigan is spreading. Latest numbers showing more than 4,300 cases in 64 counties. Now, keep in mind, we've been tracking this since July 4th. Since July 4th, where it was about 250 cases reported. Here we are, and now 4,300 cases in less than 2 weeks. And it's 102 people have been hospitalized, and that number has more than doubled this past week. State and federal health officials are still trying to determine where the source is coming from. Michigan Republicans, the delegation, demanding Canada take action on wildfires that are blanketing our state with smoke. Congressman John James, Jack Bergman, John Molinar, and Congresswoman Lisa McLean sent a letter to Canadian Prime Minister Mark Carney yesterday demanding details about what his government is doing to cut wildfire risk. And for folks in...
1: Go along with that, I have a visual aid of the Mackinac Bridge yesterday... Or today, and you could barely see the second pillar.
0: It's very apocalyptic, isn't it?
1: Very much. Yep, you're right.
0: It is. It's really, really horrible. And
1: today's the last day. It's supposed to move out overnight tonight with the south wind coming in.
0: Right, and if you're in the Alpena area. And you're concerned because there's so many festivals. People want to be outdoors. They are offering. 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That is on M32 West, of course. 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Keep windows and doors closed when possible. 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
0: That's right. You're going to the
2: Trout Festival. Hell yeah. First, I'm going to do some hotel pool swimming.
0: Oh, you are?
2: And then I'm going to go eat somewhere.
0: Where are you going to eat?
2: Probably Players.
0: Okay. I'm so hungry, and that sounds...
2: I'd love going to Players.
1: Players Pub and Grub.
2: Yeah. Shout out to the sisters whose names escape me in this moment.
0: Right.
2: But they are sisters that run the joint, and I can't wait to go out there.
0: All right. Well, have fun, and stay safe, everyone.
2: Yeah. 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US 23 North. In Alpena, Tigers resume action tonight in LA, 9:38 start. The second half of the season is 44-52, so that is 97 games deep.
1: Is it the Dodgers or the Angels?
2: Angels.
1: Okay.
2: The 2026 World Cup concludes this weekend with France taking on England in the third place matchup. That's tomorrow at 5:00. Followed by the championship Sunday at 3:00, Spain battling defending champion Argentina. The British Open is happening, right? The Royal Birkdale. Jackson Suber is in the hunt as the second round continues. NASCAR will be the Window World 450, and that's at North Wilkesboro Speedway. They haven't had a points race there since 1996, and we are now only 27 days away from Detroit Lions preseason football when they face the Cincinnati Bengals Thursday night, August 13th at 7 p.m. There's your sports.
1: All right. Thank you, Finster. We got a little rock block happening for the people to kick off your Friday here. We also have coming up later this hour, the 5 things you need to know to be the smartest person at work. And you can also participate in our weekend list of kicking off the weekend. That's what we call this segment, where we give you a big, long list of things going on around northern Michigan. And I mean, if you get the Beaver Island Music Festival, you get the Brown Trout Festival. You've got the Venetian Festival, you got Alpen Festival, you got Heritage Festival, Blues Fest in Houghton Lake, you got Anchor Fest in Empire. So there's a bunch of, that's just the tip of the iceberg as far as things going on around northern Michigan. So we will be right back.

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0: It's KLT, the rock station with Omelette and Finster. It's 9:25, and we're going to check the weather, and the smoke is going to go away. I don't know for how long, but it's going to be gone tonight. I'll tell you the details.
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0: Okay, it's another day of heavy smoke, and it's just, it's brutal. It's brutal out there. Some people can't even work outside depending on your respiratory needs. But we've got partly sunny skies considering the smoke with a high of 83. Tonight, 30% chance of showers and thunderstorms. It's mostly overnight with a low of 69. Wow. And the weather, the wind is going to turn to a southwest wind, meaning it's coming from the southwest. So we're going to say goodbye to the Canadian wildfires for now. And we'll see what the wind does in the future. That north wind, we get the smoke. We get a southern wind, you don't have the smoke. Tomorrow for Saturday, a 40% chance of showers and thunderstorms. Mostly cloudy with a high of 75. And could be a little breezy tomorrow for your Saturday as well. Sunday, sunny and 80. Sunday is the pick of the weekend.
1: Now, Omelette, for this job, sometimes we have to search bizarre things.
0: Yes.
1: And in doing so, you then get sent bizarre things.
0: Yes.
1: And when I was doing a Diddy deep dive,
0: yeah,
1: I am now on Lube Life's radar.
0: Lube Life.
1: And I got a press release from Lube Life. They have a new flavored lubricant.
0: Ah, that's right. I saw this in your notes. What would be the...
1: It's a food flavor.
0: It's a food flavor for lube.
1: And I'll even go as far as to tell you it's a vegetable, kind of.
0: Is it edible lube?

0: Yeah.
1: Okay.
0: That's why it's okay. flavored.
1: Okay, right. I just don't...
0: Right. If they didn't want you to eat it, they should, you know...
1: Right. That's why I was questioning it.
0: No, lube life.
1: Let's see. It's a vegetable.
0: Kind of. It started as one anyway. Okay. Technically still one. Even though it's gone through this process.
1: Watermelon would be a good one.
0: That would be a great one.
1: Yeah. I'm going to say corn.
0: Pickle? Dude,
1: I don't like.
0: That is not what I want. That's not what I want.
1: I'm not a huge pickle fan anyway. I like a dill pickle separate from the sandwich.
0: Yeah, but when we're getting down at sexy time, I don't want the scent of pickle.
1: No.
0: I don't want the taste of pickle either. Watermelon, yes. Yeah,
1: what are some grape?
0: Any of the fruits. Yeah. Any of them. Anything but pickle.
1: Yeah.
0: Anyway, thank you, Lube Life.
1: Hashtag Lube Life. Hey, we're out and about this weekend and next weekend, but let me tell you about this weekend. And it starts with Mary Dew in a couple of minutes. I mean, in about an hour and a half.
0: That's
1: Mary Dew is live from Kubota Orange Days at Ginnup Sales in Williamsburg today from 11 to 2. You could go and see Mary Dew. She'll be stuck there with you for 2-3 hours. Nah, Mary loves meeting people, and she's really good at it. So she'll be a delight if you stop in and see her. Mary Dew today from 11 to 2. And Terry Ray will be there at Ginnup Sales in Williamsburg tomorrow, Saturday, from 10 a.m. to noon. And they're both going to have the giant red radio and thunder rig out there. And they're always fueled by cold front diesel. The difference is in the details. And Finster's going to be at the Brown Trout Festival in Alpena tomorrow for the AC/DC tribute band.
0: Terry Ray has a pair of tickets for that, by the way. The last pair.
1: Noise Pollution.
0: That's going to be awesome. Come find me. I have some shirts. I may have some pre-rolls with me.
1: Okay. Keep that on the down low.
0: I am trying to. Tell anybody, right. But I will have a fistful of pre-rolls.
1: Just between you and me. And so good. That's going to be fun.
0: The boss is just coming out of the bathroom, so he didn't hear any of that.
1: Noise Pollution is playing tomorrow, and the tickets are $25, so you can save $50 by going to by listening and winning with Terry Ray coming up after 10 o'clock. All right, coming up, we got the 5 things you need to know to be the smartest person at work as we just cruise into the weekend here. And you know what Friday means? It's Pizza Friday, so you got to go to Two Suns Pizza. That is the recommended pizza place for us here on the show.
2: Yeah, where's he been?
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1: New York style pizza.
0: That's what they need is Two Suns Pizza Lube.
1: Yeah. 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

0: All right, it's time to say hello. It's KLT, the rock station, with Omelette and Finster here. It's 9:43 in the morning, getting ready for the weekend. Finster's put together a big, long list of things going on around northern Michigan that are fun to do, and that complete list will be in about 10 minutes, but right now we've got these things to provide.
1: And now, it's time for the five things you need to know to be the smartest person at work.
2: 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I want to shout out Kathy real quick, who texted me, Finster, how about habanero vanilla lube? Now we're talking. All right. Number one, let me give you all the sports. Tigers are back in action tonight. Well, all the soccer will be done this weekend. So will the golf. Number two, Mark Hamill's lightsaber, which doesn't work, by the way, from Empire Strikes Back, sold at auction for $3.75 million.
0: You can't open up a Tauntaun with those things?
2: No.
0: Okay.
2: You know how warm they are inside? Lukewarm. Number three, according to some people, the Interlochen Rotary may be open. That would be big news.
0: That's what we had some reports of this morning, and I trust our people.
2: Has anybody been through there yet? Can you confirm that? Number four, the Canadian smoke. I asked Lainey, my AI girlfriend, how much longer can we expect this? And she said, if you're talking about northern Michigan, the good news, it looks like the worst of the smoke is behind us and it should start easing tomorrow. There's a weather system moving in. Bring a wind shift and some rain, bada boom, bada bang, help push that smoke out. And the fifth and final thing you need to know to be the smartest person at work, there are only now 55 days until Camp Omelette. Get your tickets now at WKLT.com. Those are the five things you need to know to be the smartest person at work.
0: September 10th through the 13th, go to WKLT.com, as Finster said. Wrap up the show next with a segment called Kicking Off the Weekend. That is next right here on KLT.
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1: Sounds like the weekend is here. It's KLT, the rock station, 955. It's Omelette and Finster. And let's kick off the weekend. What do you say we give the people a nice packaged list of things going on around northern Michigan that you can choose from any of them? Here we go.
2: 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All right. Kicking off the weekend and boom. All right. Tonight at 6 p.m. at the Traverse Area District Library, the Dino-mite Free Friday movie, Dinosaur 13. And this is happening in the McGuire Community Room in Traverse City, and it is free. 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Red Drive Concert Series. 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Empire Anchor Day, happening out in Empire. This includes free movies. 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That's at 7 p.m. Northport Music in the Park tonight at 7 p.m. At the Pavilion, featuring the dance band

0: extra crisp. And let's see, I've got a list of KLT stuff here. And where does it start? There we go. The Cadillac Festival of the Arts. That is the 58th annual. The 52nd Michigan Brown Trout Festival. That starts today. I'll be out there tomorrow. Also tonight, listen to KLT's Metal Nation. Calava Heritage Days. That is happening Saturday and Sunday. The Asable River Festival. That is starts on the 19th and goes all the way through the 26th. And there you go. There's a lot of things going on. Thank you, everybody that sent stuff. And hopefully we see you this weekend.
1: Don't forget, Mary Dew is... Did you say that?
0: No, nope.
1: Mary Dew. She'll be at Ginnup Sales in Williamsburg today from 11 a.m. to 2 p.m. Go and see her, and Terry Ray will be there.
0: She's still in the building.
1: She'll be there. Well, she's got an hour.
0: Yeah, she'll be there.
1: Terry Ray is there from 10 a.m. to noon tomorrow. That's Ginnup Sales in Williamsburg for Kubota Orange Days. All right, you guys have a wonderful weekend. Be safe out there, and we'll see you back here on Monday.
0: I'll be back in this room in 11 hours.
1: Terry Ray will have Rock the Country tickets to give away, and she'll also have Moose and Stella's and your last opportunity to win noise pollution tickets, the AC/DC experience at the Brown Trout Festival tomorrow night.
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0: Baker on the Rock Station, KLTM Terrible. Hello. Happy Friday. Here we are, the 17th day of July. And someone just pointed out on the text line during lunch at the Leedsville Cafe yesterday that we did not play That Smell by Lynyrd Skynyrd to go with the conditions that we've been experiencing in northern Michigan. Definitely have to get that on today. Definitely a good idea. Theme for lunch at the Leedsville Cafe today, Feel Good Friday songs. The weekend's coming on. Hopefully some of the smoky conditions are going to blow out of our area, I guess, by tomorrow, maybe. Maybe. I don't know. It's PU stinky is what it is right now. But I've got Rock the Country tickets, the Kid Rock Festival thing, going on in a couple weeks to give away. I also have the final pair for Noise Pollution, a pair of tickets for tomorrow night as part of the Michigan Brown Trout Festival. They are an AC/DC experience band, and Finster will be there to intro the band. He's got some t-shirts that he's going to be throwing out at the show, and you could be there, and it'd be way fun. So we'll do that in a little bit, give away some of that stuff. I'll check the forecast. That's on the way. Plus, Mary Dew is out and about. We'll check in with her as well.
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0: Ah, classic Who on the rock station. KLT, I'm Terry Ray. That line, I hope I die before I get old. Probably Roger Daltrey rethinks that every time he sings that. I'm good. KLT's weather's brought to you by Pat, Aaron, and Mike at Northern Glass, serving Alpena, Roger City, Hillman, and surrounding areas. Let them walk you through your claims process when it comes to windshield replacement, because accidents happen. We got smoky skies again today, air quality alerts, and add in some showers and storm chances across northern Michigan later today into tonight. And some will be strong to severe storms, possibly. Damaging winds, large hail, heavy downpours, because you know, what else? Bring it on. What else you got? Slight chance of showers between 11 and 2 for the Traverse City side, but definitely widespread smoke and partly sunny skies, high of 83. It's a little mix of all of it, huh? And then maybe that rain tonight, maybe rain tomorrow, but sunshine returns on Sunday with a high of 80. And then we'll be into the low 70s part of the week next week. We're all over the place. On the Alpena side, hello, Alpena. Hello, start of the Michigan Brown Trout Festival this weekend. Widespread smoke, partly sunny, 80 degrees today, 80 degrees tomorrow, 80 degrees Sunday. Right now in Alpena, 70. You got the haze, you got the smoke. Harbor Springs, same thing. How about Cadillac, 70? Yes, Traverse City coming in right now, 68. And smoky skies. All right, coming up after two songs, I'm going to open up that Miller Lite ticket window. And I've got Rock the Country tickets with Kid Rock. I also have Noise Pollution tickets, which is the AC/DC tribute band for tomorrow night. I'll let the winner choose. Which do you want to go to? All right, police are on the way.
1: 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The B-52.

0: chance to win. 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She's just the girl. 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

Kansas on the Rock Station, KLTM Terry Ray. 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

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All right, so I have a little something to give away, and I will give you a choice. First up is noise pollution. This band is performing tomorrow night as part of the Michigan Brown Trout Festival in the Big Tent. And it's the 52nd annual Michigan Brown Trout Festival. It kicks off today and runs through next weekend. And it is the longest running fishing tournament in the Great Lakes, which is very exciting. But if you went tomorrow night, you would hear songs like, let me hit play, like,

Yeah, or you could go to Rock the Country, Kid Rock and Jason Aldean and a lot of other performers. It's a two-day festival, and you would have tickets for both Saturday and Sunday night. So you could go all weekend, you could go one day, you could go both days. You'd have tickets either way.

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0: 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If you haven't won in the last 30 days, you're eligible. 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It'll be your choice.
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4: Oh, lucky, lucky you. 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
5: Oh, you're kidding. It's Joe from Manton.
4: Hi, Joe from Manton. All right, you got a decision to make. 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
5: little more country. I mean, I love the rock. I listen to guys all the time. But.
4: Well, there's going to be a lot of country there. So it's Saturday and Sunday, August 8th and 9th. Hastings, Michigan. Joe from Manton, you got tickets. Congratulations.
5: Thank you very much.
4: Oh, we're not done with those tickets yet. We've got more to give away for that show and to so many others. As a matter of fact, you have another chance for Rock the Country tickets this afternoon with Squatch, all right? It's 11 a.m. You know what that means. It's time for Terry Ray's Comedy Globe.
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7: Never watch cooking shows at like 3 in the morning either, because they're not cooking for you. They're still cooking daytime food for some reason. The lady will walk out, tonight we're going to show you how to make a wedding cake, so stick around. No, I'm going to bed, hungry, thanks. Thanks a lot. Just so you know, people who watch TV at 3 in the morning usually don't own flour, okay? Yeah. I want to know that. If you're making wedding cake at 3 in the morning, you have a serious methamphetamine addiction. And you're probably not ready for marriage. Thanks, guys. 3 in the morning, the cooking shows should just have a guy walk out in his underwear with a cigarette and a beer. We're making cheese on a bun, so stick around.
8: I just updated the software on my iPhone. And I was mortified to find out that when you update your software, what used to be the shooting star emoji becomes a meteor. Now, I don't know if Apple knows that the difference is monumental. Because, of course, the shooting star emoji was this gorgeous stroke of iridescence. He'd go from a very deep blue to a very soothing baby blue. It'd be like, tss, ah. The meteor, on the other hand, is this aggressive orange ball of fire. So for the longest time, I thought I was being flirty, when really, I was being a psychopath. I'd get text messages being like, hey, Julio, will I see you later? And I'd be like, I don't know, maybe. When really, I was going, maybe. I brought this up to the genius at the Mac store. And he said, sir, I have to move on with my life.
9: I started thinking about the past because there's a new iPhone out and a new update. It made me think, you know, we first got

0: iPhones, we used them, we would talk. We would dial a number and have a conversation with people, and then we stopped talking and we started texting. And then Apple introduced emojis and bitmojis to communicate. And finally, I had to stop and ask myself, is it possible Tim Cook can't read? Now, there's something that you just tap onto a text and it replies using a symbol. There are six options. Here they are right here. There's a heart, a thumbs up, a thumbs down, ha-ha, exclamation point, and a question mark. Was it too hard to type the word ha-ha? It takes the same amount of time to click on to the text, then select the ha-ha, as it does to type ha-ha. It doesn't make me go ha-ha for society. It makes me feel frowny face emoji.
1: My doctor bill was $46,000. Yeah, you ever get a bill so high you just laugh at it? It might as well have been $1.5 million. Either way, it's not getting paid. Appendix was gone, man. I just threw that bill up in the air and paused like Mary Tyler Moore. I was just like, that's all I could do, man. That's why I admire women. Y'all always go to the doctor. Men, we never go. That's why dudes die immediately. Like, dudes just be dying out the blue. I never knew he was sick. We go to the doctor, he'd be like, you got 2 days to live, Tony. What happened to you? I never knew, yeah. Women know, y'all know off top. Yeah, they said I was gonna die 16 years ago to the day.
2: I used to be a big smoker. I used to smoke a lot of cigarettes. I used to smoke so much that my lungs would hurt, and then I would dip till my lungs healed. Then I would smoke while my lip was healing. I never vaped, though. I quit smoking before vape came around. And for a while, there was a lot of vapes, a lot of different kinds. It was like a regular cigarette vape. There was like a Juul. And some people smoked out of like a walkie-talkie. Remember that? They smoke out of the antenna. Even makes the same sound. It's like... It's confusing if you have a walkie-talkie and a vape. I'm like, am I taking a hit or am I getting a call right now? They blow a lot of smoke out of those things, too. I was sitting behind this guy in traffic the other day. I thought his truck was on fire.
3: So much relationships is luck. So there's a 1 in 8 chance that you will marry somebody you're dating. And there's a 50-50 chance that the marriage will work. So in essence, there is a 6% chance that you'll be in an everlasting, loving relationship with someone you're dating, even if they're great and you're great. 6%. That's luck. And I know I need to pause the show right now and let all the guys that are here on dates look at your lady and let her know that you guys are the exception. You're going all the way. I get it. But the problem is I got to tell women on first dates and one-on-one babies. You know what TV show made me really wary of having kids? You guys ever see that show, The Nightly News? Yeah, but so I gotta tell women on first dates that I don't wanna have kids, which people don't like it. Telling a woman you don't wanna have babies on a first date is like going to a job interview and being like, just so you know, I don't f with computers.
4: Technology's moving so fast, and there's times when you feel like you're on top of it, and then there's times when you feel like that friend with the flip phone. We all have the friend or relative with a flip phone. You're like, where'd you get that? Do you use that to call the past? But there's definitely moments when I'm the person with the flip phone. Like, I have a landline. Some of you are like, what's a landline? No one wants to admit they have a landline. It's like discovering you're still paying for AOL. Here's how I justify having a landline. I'm like, well, I need a landline in case all the cell towers go out, and then I could call no one. Our landline will ring. My wife and I, we won't even move to answer it. Well, it's obviously not for us. It's like paying a stranger $10 a month to interrupt dinner.
5: California's the golden state. I'm even making this up. Not only is their state motto, it says it on their license plates. I was in New Hampshire. You know what their state motto is? Live free or die. Yeah, I'm like, take it easy. I was in Oklahoma. Their motto, Oklahoma's okay. Those people, they don't want no trouble.

0: One time I went to North Dakota, and it was closed. Yeah. The whole state. I had to go around. They wouldn't let me in. I go, come on, I got to go to the bathroom. He goes, you got to buy something first. And I only had like 10 bucks, so I bought like 200 acres.
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2: Rumors spreading around in that Texas town. About the shack outside the game. 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They got a lot of nice girls.

0: Fleetwood Mac on the rock station, KLT The Chain, the name of the song. I'm Terry Ray. Hello, we're going to be checking in with Mary Dew momentarily. Let's see if this is her now. Let's see if this is Mary Dew. Mary?
1: Hello.
0: Hello, you're on the radio.
1: Okay, we're going live. All right. Well, hello, Terry Ray.
0: Hello, Northern Michigan. Go ahead, you go. What are you doing?
1: Well, I am hanging out at Guinness Sales on M72 in Williamsburg, and I just got here for Kubota Orange Days. There's a lot going on out here. We've got the team out back. They got the grill going. 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You can stop by for free lunch and take a test drive on a Kubota. Don't let the smoke scare you away. We've got plenty of stuff going on inside as well. And then we can go pop out there, check out all the amazing Kubota tractors, excavators, all kinds of heavy equipment. Terry Ray, I cannot wait to drive one of these.
0: Which one are you going to drive? What do you have your eye on?
1: I don't know yet, but there's a tractor that I have my eye on that I think would be fantastic for the Zen Ranch.
0: Ah, okay. I drove one last time I was there, and it, like, did little zippy things and turned, and yeah.
1: I remember.
0: I don't know what it was called, but it was cool.
1: Well, all this is going on today and tomorrow. I'm here until 4 today, and Terry, you're here tomorrow 10 to noon, right?
0: Right. Aren't you there till 3 today, or are you staying till longer?
1: Did I say 4?
0: You did. She's
1: four
0: not leaving.
1: Till 3. Yes.
0: She's camping out there. All right. Well, Gin Up Sales, Williamsburg, M72. You got Thunder Truck out front. And free
1: and
0: food.
1: Woohoo. Thunder Rig out front with the Giant Red Radio as well. And the Giant Red Radio is cranking KLT. So your show is going live to Williamsburg, Terry Ray.
0: All right. I'm going to try and be good then. All right. Well, everybody go see Mary. She'll be there till 3, maybe 4 if she decides to stay. But all right, you go do stuff. We'll check in. You're also giving away tickets for the Pit Spitters. Registering
1: people. I sure
0: people.
1: Am, and I've got the table set up right here inside the Guinness Sales building. Come on in, fill out a form, and you might be the winner of free tickets to the Pit Spitters.
0: Woohoo! All right. All right, we'll check in. GNR's coming up, so it's Green Day.
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1: And the sign says, along here, people.

Green Day on the rock station. KLT, I'm Terry Ray. Hello. And I've got Mary Dew out there in broadcast land at Getting Up Sales. You're coming through all different ways. I can hear you. we're testing some equipment. Mary, hello. Mary, hello. Wait, let's try it this way. There. How about there? My friend Mary. Okay, she was here and I was hearing her and now I don't anymore. So we'll check in with Mary momentarily. But right before Green Day, we heard from Tesla. And today, she's gone completely. Today, Tesla has a brand new album. They have a new album. It's called Homage. And it's got a lot of other bands' music. They do cover tunes, but then they have one brand new song of their own. But I have a sample of some of Tesla's songs that they did. And they sound like this. Here, check it out.

Yeah, they've done covers before. Well, we heard one a minute ago with Signs. That's a cover tune. But brand new Tesla. And then they've got a new one of their own songs. And this is called Never Alone. Let's check it out. Wait, where are you at? Never Alone. Keeps going away. Okay, just play. It wants to. Come on. There you are.

0: 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Forecast for the day today, still smoky. Things are supposed to start clearing out, hopefully later tonight. We'll see what happens, but avoid strenuous outdoor activities if you can, especially if you've got, you know, asthma or heart disease. Definitely stay out of it, but there might be some storms later this evening. We'll see what happens. Traverse City's forecast, chance of showers before 2, otherwise partly sunny, 83, definitely smoky. Tonight, maybe rain. Tomorrow, we could see some rain. What's the chance? Tomorrow's high is 75, 40% chance, and then sunshine on Sunday and 80. On the East Coast, Alpena, where the Michigan Brown Trout Festival is kicking off today and runs through next weekend. Widespread smoke, but sunshine, high of 80. Tomorrow, maybe some rain. Otherwise, sunshine 80, sunshine 80 on Sunday. And you got some good fishing weather. Right now in Alpena, 72. You got the haze, you got the smoke. It's currently 70 in Harbor Springs. Cadillac right now, 75. In downtown Traverse City, sitting at 72. And smoking OPs. We're smoking Canada smoke, smoking other people's OPs. All right, we're going to check in with Mary Dew. Let's see if she's here now. Mary Dew.
1: I am here.
0: Oh, yay.
1: Hello,
0: hi, Mary.
1: Terry Ray.
0: Yeah, we'll go for it. Tell us what you're up to.
1: Okay, so I am out in Williamsburg off M72 at Ginnup Sales, and I'm here for Kubota Orange Days. It's their customer appreciation event of the weekend. It's today and tomorrow. Today they're open till 5, and tomorrow they're open 8 a.m. to noon. Come on down. You can register to win. There's all kinds of giveaways and drawings going on, including an opportunity to win a pair of tickets to see the Pit Sitters, and they've got all kinds of Kubota merch and cool stuff that's up for grabs as well that you can sign up for. You can also check out all the amazing Kubota equipment. They've got ride-on mowers. They've got compact utility, ag, construction, RTVs, excavators, wheel loaders, and more. And I can't wait to get out on one of those myself. I haven't done that yet. And it's just about lunchtime. We've got the giant red radio out there out front, and we're going to be cranking Terry Ray on Lunch at the Leedsville Cafe, and you can do that while having lunch. There's all kinds of food here. There are dogs, brats, and burgers on the grill. They've got cookies. They've got all kinds of treats and sodas, whatever you want. And it's all free if you come on down and join us for this once-a-year event.
0: All right.
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0: 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All right, we'll check in with you in just a few, Mary Dew. A lot of people texting in saying it's so good to hear Mary Dew on the radio. So,
1: oh, awesome. Love you guys.
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0: Journey on the Rock Station, KLTM Terry Ray. We're going to check in again with Mary Dew, which more and more messages coming in. People are excited to hear Mary Dew. You should go see her. She's at Ginup Sales on M72 in Williamsburg, and she'll check in momentarily. 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All right. So Mary Dew is in the building. She's not. Hi, Mary. She's at. Are you there?
1: Hi, I'm in the Ginup Sales building. Yes.
0: There you are. Hello.
1: Am I loud?
0: I turned you down a little bit.
1: Hello. Hello.
0: All right. Go for it.
1: 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I know we're fairly close to the casino here, and it's Kubota Orange Days and Customer Appreciation. I'm here today till 3. They are open today until 5. They're also open 8 to noon tomorrow, and this event is going on today and tomorrow. 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When Terry Ray goes to the Long Rock Block, I'm going to get out there on a Kubota. Lots of stuff to do out here. 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The grill is going. 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We got brats. We got all kinds of stuff. 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Come on down. 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It's Mary Dew, and I'll be back.
0: Awesome. Thank you, Mary. All right, lunch at the Leedsville Cafe. We are moments.
1: Is that okay?
0: Yeah, we are moments away.
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7: 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Hearing this, a retired professor from Chicago laughed so hard he almost swallowed his Ashton cigar. 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Perspective is everything. 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

0: How did that Alanis Morissette concert go?
1: It did not. It was canceled because of the weather.
0: Are you kidding me?
1: John Mellencamp canceled too. Oh yeah, can you imagine trying to sing in the smoke? And also the danger to the audience. So yeah, that one was rescheduled, and John Mellencamp was rescheduled from last night too. It was, hopefully, I don't know. I know there's more concerts scheduled across the state tonight. Hopefully it lightens up a little bit, but trying to sing with that smoke, you're like, doesn't sound fun to me. Huh? Anyway, it is lunch at the Leedsville Cafe. KLT.

0: Yo, what's good, Terry Ray? It's Polecat Johnny in the house. How you doing on this Feel Good Friday?
1: I'm so good. How about you?
0: Oh, living the dream, living the dream. Say, I'm heading to get him sales right now, actually. I'm going to meet Mary Dew for the first time. So Woo-hoo. How about you do me a favor and play Feels Like the First Time? Since I'm going to be meeting her today at Get Him Sales, and I can't wait.
1: Awesome. All right, you got it. Have a good time.
0: I'll also probably see you Saturday, too, if you'd like, if that would be cool as well.
1: I would love it. I'll be there tomorrow from 10 to noon.
0: Oh, I'd love that. I'm going to have fun.
1: All right. All right. Take care, man. Safe travels.
0: See ya.
1: It's KLT.

0: Hey, Jerry Ray, this is Rod over in Elmont.
1: Hi, Rod.
0: All right. How about some blue skies from Allman Brothers? We could use some blue skies over here in Elmont.
1: We could use some blue skies all over Michigan. All right, have a great weekend. Thank you.
0: Bye.
1: Bye-bye. Sun's got kind of a weird tint to it in the sky. It's lunch at the Leedsville Cafe. KLT.

0: The Allman Brothers Band on the rock station, KLT Blue Sky. Remember over the weekend it was so hot and blue skies, and then all of a sudden it was hot, but the skies are just like such a weird color. But apparently it's going to be blowing out. Hey, Mary Dew.
1: Hey, Terry Ray.
0: Hey.
1: I'm out here. Do you want me to tell people what's happening out here?
0: So excited.
1: Hey! Come on out to get himself. I'm having such a good time. So I just want to give a shout out to Greg. Thanks to Greg for coming in. He heard us on the radio while he was getting gas and came on by to get up sales and got himself a free hat. And he was also able to register for the Pit Spitters tickets. Yes, we are here. They're open till 5 today. I'm here till 3. We've got Pit Spitters tickets. We got all kinds of cool Kubota swag. And we've got an area set up inside if you don't want to stay outside in the smoke too long. Go check out the vehicles and then come on in, relax, have a bite to eat, free lunch on me. Come see me at Ginnup Sales, M72.
0: All right, go see me. Free lunch on Mary. All right. Okay, we're going to play the Georgia Satellites now. It's lunch at the Leedsville Cafe.

0: Well, happy Friday. Must be a busy day today.
1: It's crazy today, yes.
0: Yeah, it sounds like Mary Deuce having a hoot out there at Gnip Sales. If I was anywhere in the area, I would go have lunch on Mary.
1: I bet you would.
0: Yes, I would. Anyway, how about some hips in Rico today? You know what has some big hips?
1: Fat bottom girls.
0: They got big hips. But we can listen to some hips in Rico today. How about that?
1: How about that? Absolutely. Northern Michigan's own Hips and Rico. It's KLT.

0: Band out of Charlevoix on the rock station. KLT, Hips and Rico right there for you. On lunch at the Leedsville Cafe, it is KLT. What you got?
1: Hi, Terry Ray.
0: Yes.
1: In celebration of the smoke, how about if we're burning down the house?
0: Woo-hoo. Have a great weekend. Thank you.
1: Thank you.
0: Okay, bye-bye. It's KLT.

0: Talking Heads on the Rock Station. KLT, it is lunch at the Leedsville Cafe. I'm Terry Ray. Yesterday, a fellow called me, and in honor of the smoky skies.
1: Hey, Terry, how's it going?
0: Good, how about for you?
1: I got a request of any song by Air Supply.
0: Josie's on a vacation far away. This is The Outfield. It's KLT.

0: The Outfield on the Rock Station. KLT, I'm Terry Ray. Good afternoon. It is lunch at the Leedsville Cafe. I'm Terry Ray. Feel Good Friday songs, the theme. UPT sent a note on the KLT text line that says, it's raining in Elmira. A chance of rain is in the forecast today. It's a slight chance, but apparently it's happening there. KLT's weather is brought to you by Ellsworth Farmers Exchange. Delivered or picked up, they have what you need for cattle, equine, swine, poultry, and companion animals. And as the gloomy skies continue today with the smoke, chance of showers before 2 on the Traverse City side. Otherwise, partly sunny, high of 83. But it's not like we can see the sunshine. It's just kind of this weird glow in the sky. Maybe rain tonight, maybe rain tomorrow. Tomorrow's high only about 75, but then back to 80 on Sunday. On the East Coast, Alpena, widespread smoke. No mention of rain till possibly tonight or tomorrow. Your high about 80 with the kickoff of the Michigan Brown Trout Festival starting today through the weekend and through next week. And I know that Fenster will be over there tomorrow with Thunder Truck for the AC/DC experience. Noise pollution tomorrow night in Alpena. That's going to be a lot of fun. Right now in Alpena, you got haze, you got smoke. It's 74, 70 in Harbor Springs. Cadillac right now, 75. Downtown Traverse City, 73 and smoky. And where Mary Dew is there in Williamsburg, 73 degrees at this time as well. Hello, Mary.
1: Well, hello, Terry Ray, and shout out to UPT and Hottie T. I heard you just mention them.
0: Yes.
1: Polecat Johnny came by.
0: That guy's a trip. He's funny.
1: Are you there?
0: I am.
1: Oh, my gosh. Yeah, he was so excited, and he made me say my old catchphrase. We won't say it again.
0: Okay.
1: But that's his new ringtone on his phone.
0: Wait. What's your catchphrase?
1: So it is Kubota.
0: What's your catchphrase?
1: Oh, you know, lick me.
0: Oh, okay.
1: Lick me. I haven't said that in a while.
0: Okay, good to know.
1: Oh, boy.
0: Anyway, but go ahead.
1: Anyways, don't let that scare you. Come on out. Come on out to Kubota Orange Days, Customer Appreciation Days here at Get Up Sales in Williamsburg. 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
1: And what is your catchphrase? Never mind.
0: Oh, there's Polecat Johnny right there.
1: All right. Get up sales. Go see Mary. All right. More suggestions are coming up on Lunch at the Leafsville Cafe.
0: Yeah, come on out. And I tell you what.
1: What?
0: Oh, I was just going to say I would give the next person a free hat.
1: Okay. All right.
0: But I'll say that next time.
1: Oh, you just said it.
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1: That's going to be such a fun show. It is Lunch at the Leedsville Cafe. I'm Terry Ray. We're playing Feel Good Friday songs. What's yours?
8: Hey, Terry Ray. How you doing?
1: Good. How you doing?
8: Good. I'm just going through shoes and stuff from decades past.
1: Oh.
8: My sister and my mother wear the same size that I do. So here I am.
1: Oh. What
8: shall
1: we...
8: Can't wear these heels anymore.
1: Okay.
8: So well, I don't even know what I'm doing with them.
1: What shall we play for you, my high heel friend?
8: Those shoes.
1: Okay, you got it. Have a great weekend.
8: Thank you. You too.
1: Bye. He's having a shoe party. The Eagles are right here. It's Lunch at the Leedsville Cafe. KLT.

0: about a little Motley Crue kickstart my heart.
1: Yeah, you got big plans this weekend?
0: Nope. Just hanging out.
1: Nope. Probably maybe staying inside, depending on how the skies look. A little smoky right now. Apparently it's starting to sprinkle in some areas. It's lunch at the Leedsville Cafe. KLT.

0: Motley Crue on the rock station KLT. That band's playing this Monday night at Pine Knob Music Theater. Extreme and Tesla open, then that went up. That's going to be a great show, and congratulations to you, those of you that won tickets to that. Motley Crue will be making another stop in Michigan at the all-new Acrisure Amphitheater in August. We gave tickets away for that show as well. 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All right, we're going to play Terry Ray's most excellent catchphrase game, but first we're going to check in with our friend Mary Dew. Hello, Mary. Hello. Hello.
1: Well, hello, Terry Ray.
0: Hello. It's your turn.
1: Hello.
0: Yeah, tell us what you're up to.
1: Okay. Yeah, we got that weird delay. Get Up Sales is where I'm at, everybody. Where else to be on a Friday? It is hot.

0: Poppin'. There are a lot of people coming in here, and it's Orange Days, Kubota Orange Days, and customer appreciation. They're here today till 5. I'm here today till 3, and there's a lot going on here. Free lunch, number one. The Ginnup team is grilling up dogs, brats, and burgers, and they're serving that up indoors so you can get out of the smoke. But you can walk around and check out all the amazing equipment that they have here. They do rentals and they do sales. And I just found out something very cool from Megan, who does the rentals. If you rent on a Friday after 3 o'clock, then you get to pay for one day, but you get the rental for the whole weekend. And so I'm thinking about that maybe for a project out at the Zen Ranch. I'm going to try out the tractor and I'm going to try out the skid steer next. So I'll be reporting back on how that goes, but it's just a whole lot of fun. Come see me. It's Kubota Orange Days today and tomorrow here at Ginnup Sales in Williamsburg on M72. Come on out.
1: Woohoo. All right. Go see Mary. Thank you, Mary. We'll check in again next hour. All right. And see what you've been up to. Cool. All right. It is lunch at the Leedsville Cafe. I'm Terry Ray. You want to play a game? How about Terry Ray's most excellent catchphrase game? Up for grabs. How about a pair of tickets to tomorrow night's noise pollution at the Michigan Brown Trout Festival, which kicks off today and runs through next week? But noise pollution, they are an AC/DC band that it's an experience, apparently. That's their name, the AC/DC Experience. Would you like to play the game? 231-941-9558 will get you through. 231-941-9558. I need the first male and the first female who've not won in 30 days to play. And I would like to encourage both males and females, in hopes of telling you apart, to call right now. Good luck.
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3: All right, I have Nick and I have Dawn on the line. Say hello to each other.
4: Hello.
3: And where are you from, Nick?
4: Lansing, Michigan.
3: Lansing. And how about you, Dawn?
5: Bel Air.
3: All righty. So I'm going to give clues as to what I'm trying to get you to say. You shout out answers. First one to five wins. You ready?
5: Ready.
4: Yep.
3: These are all things you might see at the zoo, all right?
5: Animals.
3: Right, but that's the theme. They're all things you
5: okay.
3: might see. It. Look at you starting the game already. All right, here we go. This one's known as the King of the Jungle.
5: Lion.
3: Yes, lion. She was first. Largest land animal with a trunk.
4: Elephant.
3: What?
5: Elephant.
3: Okay. Has a very large, long neck.
5: Giraffe.
3: Giraffe. She was first. Horse with black and white stripes.
4: Zebra.
3: That's a tie. Swings to the trees and loves bananas.
5: Monkey.
3: Yeah, she was first that time. Largest type of ape.
4: Gorilla.
3: She was first. She said gorilla. Black and white bird that swims but doesn't fly.
5: Penguin.
3: Penguin. She got it.
4: Oh.
3: Nick, I hope you get through another time. Apparently you need
5: to. I belong in the zoo.
3: Yeah, apparently you need to visit the zoo, Nick, but Dawn has got it. Dawn, you've got a pair of passes for noise pollution tomorrow night at the Michigan Brown Trout Festival. Can you make it over that way?
5: Sure.
3: Yeah, and Finster's going to be there. It's going to be a lot of fun. All right.
5: Awesome.
3: Stay right there.
4: All right.
3: Bye.
4: Congratulations, Don.
3: Bye, Nick.
5: Thank you. Have a great day.
4: You too.
3: They're new besties now. All right. Finishing off lunch at the Leedsville Cafe. How about we play one that you're definitely going to hear when you head to the Brown Trout Festival tomorrow night? I am certain that they will play this. Yes, indeed. AC/DC. It's a Rock Station. KLT.

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1: This is Tom Kiefer from Cinderella, and you're listening to the Leetsville Cafe on KLT.
0: Yeah. Tom Kiefer will be at Odawa Casino's Ovation Hall. Congrats to all of you that won tickets. It's KLT.

Yes, on the rock station, KLTM, Terry Ray. Good afternoon. All right, I got a text message from someone. I don't know their name, but it says, don't spread misinformation on the catchphrase game. Zebras are donkeys, not

0: horses. You will be held accountable. Zebra. Okay, so I would like to clarify that for all the listening audiences. Zebras are donkeys, not horses. I don't even know if that's true. They look like a horse to me. Anyway, it is KLT. How you doing? We're going to check in with Mary Dew in a second. I think she's off riding one of the tractors or Lord knows really what's going on over there at Ginup Sales. I know she's having a good time. We will check in with her momentarily. Congratulations again to all of our winners of tickets to Noise Pollution, the AC/DC experience at the Michigan Brown Trout Festival. Congratulations again to all of you heading to see Tom Kiefer tonight at Odawa Casino's Ovation Hall. And we've got so many tickets to so many things in our Miller Lite ticket window, and you just need to keep listening for your chance to win. You have another chance for Kid Rock's Rock the Country Festival this afternoon with Squatch. He's back. I saw him in the building, and he'll be giving those away this afternoon, as well as who knows what else. And we just added Jerry Seinfeld tickets. I heard those go out the door this morning. We just added the Goo Goo Dolls. We got tickets for that show, Chicago and Styx, and so many others. Keep listening for your chance to win, and we'll check in with Mary Dew momentarily.
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0: Okay, we're going to be visiting with Mary Dew in 1 second, but I have to call out the person who said zebras are donkeys, not horses. I just Googled it. A zebra is a wild-hoofed African mammal famous for its distinct black and white stripes belonging to the horse family. So there. Anyway, Mary Dew. Look at me. So there. Hi, Mary Dew. What you doing?
11: Well, hey, Terry.
4: Ray, I would have voted horse as well.

0: Well, a horse of many stripes.
1: Yes. Yes, it
0: yeah,
1: is.
0: I'm out here at Get Up Sales.
1: Woo!
0: And I'm having so much fun. I mean, it's going to be hard to get me out of here at 3 o'clock today, but I am here till 3. I just drove a skid steer, a Kubota skid steer. It's Kubota Orange Days, Customer Appreciation Days here. They're open today till 5. Like I said, I'm here till 3. They've got dogs on.

0: enjoy food and fun and equipment demos here, ride and drives, giveaways, lots of giveaways. Terry Ray was talking about tickets a little while ago, and I've got tickets for the Pit Spitters. And you can register here. I've got a lovely lady registering right now. I'm going to draw two names at the end of the day today, probably around 2:30. And those people will each win a pair of free tickets for the Pit Spitters. And if you come on down, I might be able to get you a really cool Kubota hat if you come up and tell me that you heard it on the radio. So come on down to Ginnup Sales. We are on M72 in Williamsburg, and we're having a blast. It's Kubota Orange Days, and it's Mary Dew checking in.
1: All right. Thank you, Mary Dew. All right. There's been a rebuttal from the person. Donkeys also belong to the horse family. Meow, meow, meow. All right. Maybe. Whatever. Here's Led Zeppelin. It's KLT.

0: Aerosmith on the Rock Station, KLT. I'm Terry Ray. Dean Barry is here. Dean, come say hi to people. They'll be very excited to hear that you stopped by. Wait, let's turn on a microphone. There you go.
1: Yeah, I came in to let people know that the light rain is really helping with that smoke out there.
0: Oh, to knock it down?
1: A little bit. I mean, I wouldn't go out and play a full game of football in this weather, but it's... I'll tell you, whew, what a week, huh?
0: Yeah, it's been really, the air's been thick for sure. All right, well, it's great to see you.
1: Great to see you. Goodbye now.
0: Goodbye. 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Wait, I have to sneeze. Okay, there we go. That was very animated. 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

0: Scattered showers with thunderstorms possible after 2 o'clock. Now it's a 30% chance, otherwise partly sunny, 86. But according to Dean Barry, it's raining right now. Wait, high of 86? That jumped way up. We'll see if we get there. And then tomorrow, a chance of rain, a high of 75, back to 80 on Sunday. On the East Coast, where the Michigan Brown Trout Festival is kicking off, isolated showers now after 2. 78 the high today. The high tomorrow, 80, and 80 on Sunday. Right now in Alpena, there's still an air quality alert from coast to coast. If you walk outside, you're pretty aware of it. 74, haze, smoke in Alpena. 73, Harbor Springs. 75 in Cadillac and downtown Traverse City. Smoky in 75. All right, Mary Dew is still out and about. And hi, Mary.
1: Well, hello, Terry Ray. I can also confirm there's a 100% chance of rain in Williamsburg. We just got a little rain.
0: Oh, really? Okay. All right. All right. Well, tell us what you're up
1: yes.
0: to.
1: Yes. Hi, Dean. Okay. I couldn't hear Dean because he wasn't in four, but I'm glad to hear that he's around and it's like the whole gang's getting back together. Mm-hmm. I'm here at Ginnup Sales, everybody. 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You can stop by for a free lunch and take a test drive. I just test drove an awesome Kubota skid steer, and I didn't run anyone over. I came close, but I didn't. And so that was a big accomplishment of the day right there. Mm-hmm. And you can also register to win tickets. I've got a box here at the table here just inside the door of Ginnup Sales. And you can win free Pit Spitters tickets. I'm going to draw two names. Each one will get a pair of tickets for the Pit Spitters. I'm going to do that probably around 2:30. You don't have to be present to win. You can put your address or your phone number on there. And we'll send them your way if you're one of the two winners. And also, I mentioned earlier, but if you come in and come up to my table and tell me you heard it on KLT, I'll see if I can hook you up with one of these free Kubota hats. It's a really awesome hat. I just got this cool hat, trucker hat. I'll have to post a picture. Terry, I'll send you a picture of that.
0: All right.
1: And I gave away the KLT shirts, and I do still have a few things left here at the table, and you can see me, and we can talk about ride-on mowers and compact utilities and RTVs and excavators and wheel loaders galore. It's Kubota Orange Days today and tomorrow here at Ginnup Sales on M72, and we're just near the casino. Terry, do you know exactly where the casino is from here, how to describe it?
0: It's down the road a little bit.
1: Oh, I lost here.
0: Yeah. Join KLT Saturday, August 1st for the 10th annual Kenny Olson Rock and Roll Golf Tournament and Concert at Elmbrook Golf Course in Traverse City. 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The Kenny Olson Rock and Roll Golf Tournament and Concert are presented by The Rock Station, KLT. 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

0: Sticks on the Rock Station, KLT. I'm Terry Ray. Good afternoon. That band has been here as part of the National Cherry Festival a couple different times over the years, and they always do a good job. Mary Dew's out and about. Mary Dew, you and I are going to be doing some golfing in a couple weekends.
1: Oh, my goodness. I am so looking forward to the Kenny Olson Rock and Roll Tournament, Terry Ray. We're going to have the team to beat.
0: Yeah.
1: You and me and Finn and Darren McCarty.
0: Yeah, that's what it's looking like right now. Yes, indeed.
1: I feel like I'm going to be the weak link on that team.
0: Nah, it'll
1: link
0: be fun.
1: Link used definitely a pun. Yeah.
0: It'll be fun. So
1: all
0: tell
1: right,
0: people.
1: Well, we got to get out and hit some balls before we do that.
0: Yeah, we'll smack some balls. So what are you up to, Mary Dew?
1: Well, I'm out at Ginnup Sales, and it's Kubota Orange Days out here. I've been out here most of the afternoon, seen a little bit of rain come and go, which was nice. It kind of cooled it off, kind of tampering down a bit of the smoke. We got lots going on inside and out, so don't let the smoke scare you off. I just got to drive a skid steer, and it was awesome. Look for the orange on M72 in Williamsburg. There's all kinds of Kubota equipment here. They've got ride-on mowers. They've got compact utilities, skid steers, like I mentioned, construction equipment, RTVs, excavators, wheel loaders, and so much more. And if you come in the door, right at the front door, they have a QR code. If you scan it, you get a really good discount if you're looking to get your own Kubota gear. Come on in, stop by for lunch. You can take a test drive and decide on the best equipment for your needs. I'm here till 3. Come on in, say hello, and thanks to all the people. A lot of people have been coming in to say hello. Had Polecat Johnny here, had Steve come by, had Dave and Deb just stop by a little while ago. It's so nice to see everybody. It's Kubota, it's Ginnup Sales, and it's Orange Days. Come on out. I'm here till 3, and they're open till 5 today. And then Terry Ray will be here tomorrow from 10 to noon at Ginnup Sales in Williamsburg.
0: All right. Thank you, Mary. 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

0: Def Leppard on the rock station, KLT. Happy Friday, everybody. Squatch, glad to be back in the studio. Oh, yeah. That's what we should call it. Can't wait to hear from our listeners for the work release program coming up in the 5 o'clock hour. You can always get a hold of me at 231-941-9558. That's a landline or a text line if you do send a text request for a tune. Got to include your name so I can give you a shout out. And I've got a lot of giveaways today as well. I'm going to be opening the KLT Miller Lite ticket window in the 3 o'clock hour with tickets to Rock the Country. And, well, let's see, we've got the normals, you know, the 4 at 4 at 4:04 with a couple of free Sammies from Jimmy John's and the work release program brought to you today by the Roadhouse Bar and Grill. That's another giveaway coming up here, too. And a lot of events going on this weekend. We've got, right now, we've got Mary Dew over at the Kubota Orange Days at Ginnup Sales in Williamsburg. We're going to be checking in with her in just a minute.
1: What the heck is going on down in the KL Tiki Love Lounge?
0: I know you play golf a lot, and have you done the crown, you and your husband?
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0: Okay, so that's right here in Traverse City, and I was eating at Mulligan's the other day, and I heard a couple talking about a wasp problem that they have on the course, and I guess the wife had gotten stung between the first and second hole.
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0: That's right. We're not just streaming live here in the studio. We are streaming live with Mary Dew out at Kubota Orange Days. Mary, are you out there?

0: Draw two names. It's not too late to get your name in there. And come on out. They still have lunch going. We've got grills going, got hot dogs, brats, and burgers, and it's free.
1: Oh, I like
0: free
1: that.
0: Lunch. How can you say no to that?
1: Hey, Mary, I got to ask you.
0: Oh, yeah.
1: Is all that smoke,
0: yes.
1: Is all that smoke I'm smelling, is that from the barbecue out there at Kubota Days?
0: It is. So follow the smell. It's actually a good smell, the smoke that we got, that we're generating out here. It's not like the stinky smell in town. So there's another reason to come on down to Ginnup Sales. You can look for the Thunder Rig and the Giant Red Radio, Thunder Truck, right out front, the whole team. And, boy, there's a whole lot of orange here at Orange Days. All these cool Kubotas. You know, I didn't realize they made side-by-sides. And they have got some super sweet side-by-sides here, as well as a tractor that I have my eye on. I mean, I would love to stock up for the Zen Ranch. Could do a lot of damage in the woods. Not damage, but make some trails. And everything on sale for the weekend. You can scan the QR code at the door to get an extra special discount. You just got to come in and check it out. Kubota Orange Days till 5 today and 8 to noon tomorrow. Terry Ray will be out here tomorrow from 10 to noon. And there's fun. There's free food and equipment demos and rides and drives and all kinds of giveaways. We're also giving away a lot of really cool Kubota swag. So, like I said, I'll be out here for a little bit longer. Come on out to Ginnup Sales on M72 in Williamsburg.
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0: Are you there? Can you hear me?

0: KLT, the rock station. Squatch here with you. Let me get you a quick weather update. Currently 72 degrees in Traverse and 74 in Alpena. Dropping down to an overnight low of 69 tonight. Still a lot of smoke and a chance of rain on and off throughout the night. Tomorrow it starts off with maybe a little rain, but we are going to hit a high of 75. Sunday's looking pretty good. Sunny with a high of 79. Even Monday. Well, there is another chance of showers coming in Monday night, but not during the day, so we got that going for us. 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
12: 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Right now, we are going to draw the winner of the two pair of tickets for the Pitts Bitters game. And the first winner is Greg Perro. He just won a pair of tickets for the Pitts Bitters. And the second name is Jim Johnson from Cedar. He won a pair of tickets as well. It's just that easy. We're giving away these tickets. 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I'm here till 3, so just a little longer. Come on in and say hello.
11: Awesome, Mary. It sounds delicious. I should have stopped there on the way in. Let's get back into the music. It's Tom Petty on the Rock Station, KLT.

0: Ozzy on the rock station, KLT. Squatch here with you. And as you know, we are celebrating Kubota Orange Days at Ginnup Sales in Williamsburg. Let's touch base with Mary Dew. Mary, are you there?
1: 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As well as I drove a skid steer earlier. They've got excavators. They've got wheel loaders. They've got ride-on mowers. They've got it all. And these are brand spanking new, beautiful, and ready to go home with you to your land, man. So check it out. Come on out. They're actually here till 5 today. Kubota Orange Days at Ginnup Sales in Williamsburg. They're also open 8 to noon tomorrow. And tomorrow morning, 10 to noon, you can check it out. Terry Ray will be here with Thunder Truck and Thunder Rig and the Giant Red Radio. 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We'll see you here.
0: All right. Fantastic. Thanks, Mary. Yeah, and I got to tell you, I did that remote a couple of years ago. They really put out a fantastic spread. So, but I noticed that they didn't have me come back either, so maybe I ate too much of the food. But check it out. We're going to be doing that again tomorrow with Terry Ray. Stick around, 38 special coming up right after this.
2: 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The B-52

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2: I'm Melissa Smith with Up North Live News. Here are some of the stories we're working on for your Friday. An air quality alert continues today through Saturday for the entire state of Michigan. Elevated levels of wildfire smoke could impact health. The Traverse City area was previously in the hazard level as far as air quality, and today is considered very unhealthy. It is recommended you avoid strenuous outdoor activities, especially for people with heart disease, respiratory disease such as asthma, and to watch out for symptoms including wheezing, coughing, chest tightness, dizziness, or burning in the nose, throat, and eyes. For more information, you can go to our website, upnorthlive.com. The North Central Michigan College Board of Trustees unanimously approved a millage renewal proposal that will appear on the November 3rd ballot. If voters approve the proposal in November, the college's operating millage will be renewed through 2036 while restoring a portion of the millage authority that has been reduced over time through the Headley Amendment. About 20% of North Central's operating budget is supported by the operating millage, which helps fund academic programs, workforce training, student services, community education, and partnerships with local employers. Up North Live is hoping to fill the blood supply need with some help from our viewers. We'll be hosting the blood donation bus with Versity Blood Center of Michigan on Tuesday, July 21st. You can sign up to donate from 12 p.m. to 5 p.m. The

0: 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All the information for the blood drive can be found on our website, upnorthlive.com. Those stories and a complete look at the weekend weather forecast coming up tonight on Up North Live News at 5, 6, and 11.
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0: The Cars on the Rock Station. KLT Squatch here with you. And I don't want you to forget that I have a giveaway coming up. I am going to open up the KLT Miller Lite ticket window with Rock the Country tickets. And I'd like to hear from you. The number here at the studio is 231-941-9558, also known as 231-941-WKLT. And we have our guest DJs lined up for this weekend on the MyTunes Hour, which happens every Saturday and Sunday right at noon. Saturday, it's Rob Davis of Traverse City. Sunday, Kimberly Harris of Elk Rapids. And they both win a $25 gift card to Rustic Hog Barbecue Bar and Grill on South Main Street in Lake City. All right, stick around. We've got more music on the way. What do you think about some Thorogood? Maybe some Three Doors Down? Yep, it's all happening right after this.
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0: Alice Cooper on the Rock Station. KLT Squatch here with you. Why don't we take a look at the weather? It's cleared up here in Traverse City. I mean, we had some sprinkles a little while ago, and now it's just pleasantly warm. 78, 75 in Cadillac, Petoskey, and Alpena. Overnight low, 69 tonight, and it looks like we have a chance of showers on and off throughout the evening and tomorrow. Well, at least it's going to start off that way. Then it'll turn nice in the afternoon. Saturday's high, 74. Sunday's looking beautiful, sunny, and a high of 79. Monday, going back to work, starts off nice, but could turn to thunderstorms on Monday night. 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All right, folks, we've got Aerosmith and Zeppelin coming up right after this.
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0: Zeppelin on the rock station, KLT Squatch here with you. Man, I wish I could have seen them in concert. That's one of those things that, boy, if you could go back in time, who would you want to see? That would definitely be one for me. And speaking of concerts, you know, a big one's coming up. It's Rock the Country with headliners Kid Rock and Jason Aldean. That's Saturday and Sunday, August 8th and 9th at Hastings, Michigan. And I just happen to have a couple of tickets.
1: The Miller Lite ticket window is now open.
0: So, if you'd be interested in going, I'm going to need you to give me a call here at the KLTTVCAirport.com studio line, which is 231-941-9558, also known as 231-941-WKLT. Let me clear all the lines here. All right. Even Steven here. Give me a call. I'm going to take the seventh caller, and good luck.
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4: 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Well, I'm your guy. I've got two passes for you. 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
4: 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And we've got more giveaways coming up, but right now, how about some Rush? I take that back. How about all the Rush? It's the Rock Station, KLT.

0: The home of Omelet and Finster in the morning. 97.5 WKLT Kalkaska Traverse City. 93.5 WBCM Boyne City Petoskey. 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
2: Here it is.
3: That's right. Here it is, for better or for worse. It is the 4 at 4 at 4:04. Today brought to you by Jimmy John's, the sandwich of sandwiches here in Traverse City. And up for grabs is a couple of free sandwiches from Jimmy John's, if you can spot the phony headline. Four headlines, three are real. Here we go. Number one, two paramedics got arrested for taking selfies with their most messed up patients. Number two, making a risque AI-generated picture of your ex can get you arrested. Number three, all it takes to have a happy relationship is getting 7 hours of sleep. And number four, a 1976 book about a lonely librarian in a sexual relationship with a bear won Book of the Year. Let me run down these four unbelievable headlines one more time. Number one, two paramedics got arrested for taking selfies with their most messed up patients. Number two, making risque artificial intelligence generated pictures of your ex can get you arrested. Number three, all it takes to have a happy relationship is getting 7 hours of sleep. And number four, a 1976 book about a lonely librarian in a sexual relationship with a bear won Book of the Year. Now, if you can spot the phony headline, it's good for a couple of free Sammies. But you have to give me a call here at 231-941-9558. In the meantime, Golden Earring, Twilight Zone. That's what I feel like those headlines came from. It's the Rock Station, KLT.

0: Twilight Zone on the Rock Station, KLT. It is the 4 at 4 at 4:04. We got some crazy headlines today, but it is Friday, so what do you expect? Four headlines, three are real. Let me run them down one more time. And what we're playing for? A couple of free Sammies from Jimmy John's. Number one, two paramedics got arrested for taking selfies with their most messed up patients. Number two, making a risque artificial intelligence generated picture of your ex can get you arrested. Number three, all it takes to have a happy relationship is getting 7 hours of sleep. And number four, a 1976 book about a lonely librarian in a sexual relationship with a bear won Book of the Year. The number 231-941-9558. I'm afraid to go to the phones, but here we go. Can you spot the phony headline?
1: Yes, the marriage one.
0: The marriage one. All it takes is 7 hours of sleep to have a happy relationship. Psychologists at Florida State University found that when couples sleep at least 7 hours, they're much less likely to focus on the little negative things in their relationship and much more likely to see the big picture. So no, that's a true story, but thanks for calling.
1: Thanks.
0: All right, let's try the next caller. Can you spot the phony headline?
2: I was going to go with number four.
0: Number four, a 1976 book about a lonely librarian in a sexual relationship with a bear won Book of the Year. No, I don't even know what more to say about this. It's, I guess, a very controversial book by a Canadian author, and it's still split to this day with literary figures whether it should have won that award or not. But no, it's a true story, unfortunately. The book is called Bear, in case anybody's looking.
2: All right, thank you.
0: All right, thanks for calling. Good Lord. All right, the number here, 231-941-9558. It's still open, folks. Can you spot the phony headline?
3: Number one.
0: Number one, two paramedics get arrested for taking selfies with their most messed up patients. No, this happened to, guess of all places, two paramedics in Florida. They were arrested last week after they got caught having a selfie war where they spent a year trying to get the grossest selfies in front of some of the most messed up patients. They're both facing felony charges, too. So, no, true story, but call back, all right?
3: All right, buddy.
0: All right. Again, that number, 231-941-9558. Can you spot the phony headline?
2: I was going to go with number two.
0: Number two, making a risque or artificial intelligence generated picture of your ex can get you arrested. Yes, indeed. That is made up. Who's this?
2: Daryl.
0: Hey, Daryl, what town are you from?
2: Traverse City.
0: Daryl in Traverse City, you win yourself a couple of free sandwiches from Jimmy John's. I want to thank you for calling in and for playing.
2: Thank you.
0: Yeah, you got it. And we're going to be doing more giveaways in just a little bit. Work release program is coming up in the 5 o'clock hour. But right now, we're getting Benetarded. It's the Rock Station, KLT.

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0: the dog days of summer at K&A Hop Dogs across from the Turtle Creek Stadium July 25th and 26th. 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

0: Sammy Hagar on the rock station KLT with some heavy metal. Squatch here with you, and let's take a look at what's going on outside. And I'll tell you, it's pretty nice. Yeah, currently 83 degrees here in Traverse, 80 in Cadillac, 75 in Petoskey and Alpena. Overnight low 69 tonight, and it looks like we are going to have some rain on and off throughout the evening into tomorrow as well. Saturday's high 74. Looks like it'll end up okay, but it might start out wet. And of course, still smoky. Sunday's high 79. Clear. No rain anyway. Let's put it that way. I was going to say clear. We still have that smoke situation. Then Monday, same thing. Starts off with sunny skies and then turns to a chance of showers in the afternoon. 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And I want you to give me a call because we are getting close to the work release program, and it's always a special one when it's on Friday. That's right. So the number here, 231-941-9558. And since we were talking heavy metal, how about some Don Felder? Heavy metal, taking a ride. Yeah, it's coming up right after this.
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2: Woo-hoo! 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And we could stop him, of course. But it's more fun to just smile and laugh.

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0: AC/DC on the rock station, KLT. 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He's going to have Thunder Truck out there, and tickets are available at the gate. But you can also purchase them at the Robert Berriger Farm Bureau Agency office on Ripley Boulevard as well. 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But yeah, it's going to be a weekend of some fun AC/DC music. And speaking of music, we are getting closer to the work release program. The number here, 231-941-9558. 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
2: I'm Melissa Smith with Up North Live News. Here are some of the stories we're working on for your Friday. An air quality alert continues today through Saturday for the entire state of Michigan. Elevated levels of wildfire smoke could impact health. The Traverse City area was previously in the hazard level as far as air quality, and today is considered very unhealthy. It is recommended you avoid strenuous outdoor activities, especially for people with heart disease, respiratory disease such as asthma, and to watch out for symptoms including wheezing, coughing, chest tightness, dizziness, or burning in the nose, throat, and eyes. For more information, you can go to our website, upnorthlive.com. The North Central Michigan College Board of Trustees unanimously approved a millage renewal proposal that will appear on the November 3rd ballot. If voters approve the proposal in November, the college's operating millage will be renewed through 2036 while restoring a portion of the millage authority that has been reduced over time through the Headley Amendment. About 20% of North Central's operating budget is supported by the operating millage, which helps fund academic programs, workforce training, student services, community education, and partnerships with local employers. Up North Live is hoping to fill the blood supply need with some help from our viewers. We'll be hosting the blood donation bus with Versity Blood Center of Michigan on Tuesday, July 21st. You can sign up to donate from 12 p.m. to 5 p.m. This will be Up North Live's 16th blood drive since 2020. All the information for the blood drive can be found on our website, upnorthlive.com. Those stories and a complete look at the weekend weather forecast coming up tonight on Up North Live News at 5, 6, and 11.
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3: Oh yeah! It's Friday, it's 5 o'clock, the weekend is here, and we have a very special work release program. Today it's brought to you by the Roadhouse Bar and Grill inside White Pines National Golf Course. They're open for breakfast, lunch, and dinner 7 days a week at 8 a.m. It's the Roadhouse Bar and Grill, where every meal is a hole in one. And I know we're kicking off the weekend here, and I bet there's a song you'd like to hear. How you get it played is calling me at 231-941-9558. And I'll tell you something else we do. Every Friday, we get all our aggressions out. You can bang on something, so grab some sticks, get ready to bang like it's the boss's head. It's Todd Rundgren kicking off the work release program on the Rock Station, KLT.

0: Todd Rundgren on the Rock Station KLT. It is the work release program, the number 231-941-9558. Man, being slammed by calls. Yeah, I got some festive people out there. A lot of fun things going on this weekend. A lot of people want to hear some tunes. And on the text line as well, Jackie and Joan and Ann and Doug and Gunner and Dan and The Shadow and Jim and Fairview. Good Lord! Let me get some tunes on here. Let's go to a caller.
1: Hey, Squatch.
0: Yeah.
1: Hey, can you put on some Tom Kiefer? We're heading to Tom Kiefer in Petoskey right now, and we want to listen to some Tom Kiefer.
0: Absolutely. It's coming your way, and I hope you guys have a great time.
1: Hey, thanks, buddy. Appreciate you, man. Love KLT.
0: All right, I'm jealous. Got a couple calls for people coming into Odawa Casino, checking out Tom Kiefer tonight at Ovation Hall. I hope you're all having a fun ride. Let's get some Cinderella on the Rock Station, KLT.

Cinderella on the Rock Station, KLT, and congrats to all the winners that are going down to Ovation Hall to check out Tom Kiefer tonight. Just had a couple more check in, and on the text line as well. I've got Dave in Houghton Lake wants to keep the party going. How about a twofer for Kiefer? I love it. More Cinderella on the Rock Station, KLT.

Double shot of Cinderella there. Hope everyone has a good time at Tom Kiefer tonight. Checking the text line here at 231-941-9558. I got, hey, Squatch, could you play some Jay Giles? Ain't nothing like a house party for us over here in Atlanta. Absolutely, Dan. You got it. That's another one of those bands I wish I've seen live. I hear nothing but good things. Get your party on. It is the Rock Station. KLT.

0: Yeah.
1: Thanks, thanks. What can I play for you?
0: I think it's time for us beer drinkers and Hellraisers. What do you think?
1: Yes, indeed. Let me get that on for you. Any fun plans for the weekend?
0: I'm going to try to avoid the smoke.
1: All right, let's get that ZZ Top on, and thanks for the call.
0: Thanks, and love to have you back.
1: Oh,
0: we
1: thanks,
0: miss you.
1: Man. It's nice to hear fun things from the listeners out there. I missed you all, too.
0: All right, take care.

0: for weekend plans.
1: Yes, it is. I'm in Travers, and yeah, it is. It's smoking.
0: All right, man. Enjoy the weekend, and thanks for the call.
1: Thank you.
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We're talking about my little homegrown. It is the work release program. I know, I'll stop singing. That could ruin the weekend for you, can't it? Hey, I'm getting a lot of calls from people that are hitting the road, and I've got Barb and Sue doing a long road trip. They're loving Michigan, but on their way to Chicago, and they wanted to hear some Dire Straits. Apparently, they want their MTV. I better do what they say. It is the Rock Station. KLT.

0: Dire Straits on the rock station, KLT. Oh, boy. I played that song for Barb and Sue. They're on the road, but there's no more MTV. So I guess you're just going to be stuck with the wanton, huh? We'll have to come up with another song. All right. It is the work release program. Why don't we take a look at the weather, which happens to be pretty darn beautiful here in Traverse City, except for the smoke. It's getting warmer, too. Now that the rain passed, currently 85 degrees here, 82 in Cadillac, 76 in Petoskey and Alpena. Overnight low 69. Tonight we are expecting some more rain and, of course, some more smoke. Tomorrow's high 74. Starts off with some rain, but then it'll be nicer in the afternoon. Sunday, high of 80. And I was going to say sunny, but no, it's smoky. Monday, high of 82. Even Tuesday is looking pretty good. We do have a chance of showers Monday night. Tuesday's high, 76. 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All right, stick around. I'm going to get to more of your requests coming up right after this.
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3: It is the work release program. Man, I haven't gotten this many calls, I don't think ever yet, and requests. You guys are busy on a Friday, and this one's funny. I had to read this one to you from the text line here. It says, "Hey, Squatch, I hung a pork butt in the tree the other day. It's almost done." Making some smoked pulled pork via Canada. He'd love to hear some damn Yankees. You got it. It is the work release program on the Rock Station, KLT.

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1: Indeed. Are you doing anything fun for the weekend?
0: No, staying inside, out of the smoke.
1: Ah, I gotcha.
0: Watching the Tigers.
1: Nice. We got to play some good music for you then. What are you thinking?
0: How about some Tesla, Little Susie?
1: Little Susie's coming your way. Thanks for the call.
0: Thank you. Bye-bye.
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0: Tesla on the rock station KLT. I'm guessing Susie's got to be a little bigger now. It is the rock station. It is Squatch, and it's a busy weekend. That's right. Terry Ray's going to be out at the Kubota Orange Days at Ginnup Sales in Williamsburg tomorrow from 10 to 12, broadcasting live with the Giant Red Radio in Thunder Rig. And, of course, Finster's going to be at the Michigan Brown Trout Festival with Noise Pollution, which is an awesome AC/DC experience. He's got Thunder Truck out there. Tickets are available at the gate. And if you want more information, you could log on to WKLT.com. All right, we're going to get one more request in before we wrap up the work release program, and it's coming up right after this.
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1: It is the work release program. We're getting to the end here, and there were so many people that had called in and wanted to play stuff. I'm going to try and get to you next week. I know, but it was a very busy Friday. I'm liking that. But let's get one more in here.
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1: Oh, well, happy birthday, my man.
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0: Def Leppard on the Rock Station, KLT. Squatch here with you. 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

0: rocking for SRS Building Products in Traverse City and Williamsburg on the Rock Station. KLT. Ahmed and Finster in the morning, Monday through Friday from 5:30 to 10.
1: He has a grandfather, Mickey, cut off both his thumbs with a table saw.
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0: Green Day on the rock station, KLT Squatch, with a weather update. And temps are coming down just a little bit, but it's been a crazy day. Currently 83 degrees in Traverse, 80 in Cadillac, 75 in Petoskey and Alpena. 69 is the low tonight. We are expecting some rain, and of course we still have that smoke on and off for the next couple of days, at least. I hope they get that under control. Now, Saturday's high is 73 with partly sunny skies. Sunday, mostly sunny, high of 76. Monday, chance of rain, high of 81. 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Let's get back into the music. We've got Heart and Sleazy Top coming up right after this.
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ZZ Top on the Rock Station, KLT Squatch, coming to the end of the show, but you know, tonight is Friday, and that means KLT's Metal Nation will be kicking off at 9 o'clock with Finster. It's brought to you by

0: Hayes, your locally owned provision center of Sheboygan, and KP's Cash Advances in Traverse City. I know he's going to be giving away some tickets to the venue in Cadillac, so give him a call. Give him some requests. He's got a deep Rolodex of some good hard music that's going to be starting tonight. And before I get out of here, I'm going to do one last long rock block. And I've got Whitesnake and Aerosmith ready to kick that off. As always, thanks for listening. It was nice to be back and hear from everybody. I'll be back on Monday. See ya.
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0: It's the rock station KLT with Santana and All I Ever Wanted. I'm California girl, and oh my gosh, I am at WKLT.com checking out the rock store. I've never seen this before. I've heard about it, but I've never seen it. And I've got quite a bit of KLT swag, but I think it was time to update, so I came over to check it out. You can get KLT hoodies, Omelette and Finster hoodies, Leedsville Cafe hoodies. You can even get your baby a onesie. I need to update my beanie, though. I have a black one, an older black one from up in the day that, or back in the day, that it doesn't flip up. It's very small. This one, it's gray, and it's got the, you can fold it down. Anyways, I'm going to have to get that one, I think. I like it. Go check it out. It's at WKLT.com. 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For tonight, we are looking at smoke hanging around. Not a lot, though, it says, just areas of smoke. Chance of showers and thunderstorms, partly cloudy and a low of 70. For tomorrow, chance of showers and thunderstorms, mostly cloudy and a high of 78, and Sunday, sunny and 82. All right, see you right there. I've got Twisted Sister on the way and the Steve Miller Band.
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